0: she was walking, somebody pointed a rifle at her, said that there was 20 people at that time, 20 callers no longer in the area. 1045 for further cases, 8562.
1: What do you think we're doing? Has he checked out with him now?
2: Yeah, he says he never made contact with him. What he said, and I said he made it.
1: That's a shift 20, NR.
2: Copy. Dispatch is off.
0: Copy.

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1: Go for it.

0: The Sigma 4 with injuries, the West Fork and Pines, I'll be primary on that. You can assign it to me, and then 4-3, and I'll be heading that over to the Sigma 4 inside of the hospital.
1: Okay.

Hello, Happy Call. This is a call injury 4980 Southwest Floyd Terrace. Call advice, her dog was fainting and fell and is bleeding from the mouth. Definitely have to call advice.

As I said, I need to go back through 4, jump to 51. This is going to be a homeless female. She's signal 2. She's passed out in the park. The north end of the park by the fence near the canal. She's going to be in her late 40s, green shirt and a hat. He says 13, 14.

0: 10-4 Messenger 68, 20 Alpha 1 KOS. 10-4. Triple D is route 10900 Southwest 3rd Avenue. Moon reference to 2 addresses, pit bulls, several mean around. Case number is going to be 18464.
1: 28 Alpha 4, I'm sending.
0: 10-4, 2017.

0: José Antonio Libra, I will not register 68. Do you want to put you back on?
1: Peace.

0: 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Case number is 18465.
1: 10 seconds.
0: Michael, hold this for you. Are you still responding to the 69?

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0: This is your tag of Foxtrot Victor Alpha November 82, the 7410-29, Greyback Blue, 2020 Jeep, out of Lake Mary. It's going to be valid.

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1: 2025, 2024, 2025, 2026, 2027, she's already on the way. 2025.

0: again. And she keeps calling that you could get arrested for this 911. Open her up.
1: Open her out. 2025 hours.
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1: and 2.

0: 10491, Southwest 25th Street. Can we get 898 problem?
1: 10491, 2028.

is going to be at 1776 Polk Street. Call is arriving 6 hours ago. She told her ex-husband there at the residence. She said this thing is on a lease, but he hasn't lived there in 6 months. Seeing her camera, she saw him break outside the residence, went through her computer and her belongings. She doesn't know if he's still there or not. The call is 1051 from the airport, 20 minutes at 52. She wants an officer to meet her there.

Traffic Light Smashing. Just want to realize that he did like calling for traffic control. I don't care. I'm not going to code. 213.

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2: And for 3 degrees, take a look.

0: Other than so, if you want to, her home, the address is not behind Southwest C7 stairs, starting as C47.
1: That bar sheet is good.
2: Alpha 6, I'll be in the morning. Okay.
1: 548. Tower 41. Do you want me to grab this LPR?

Suffering Oliver Penrout, 1776 Polk Street. Review the officer safeties. The caller said she was 1051 from the airport. She will 56 in the valet area. She's driving a black Infiniti. She said 6 hours ago she saw her ex-husband, or soon to be ex-husband, and her husband break into the 1020 via her camera, going through her belongings. She doesn't know if he damaged anything. She said he is on a lease, but he hasn't lived there in 6 months. The case is 85633.

0: It's going to be 500 North Sidewalk to 20th Via Lot Lounge. Open line, nothing was heard, no answer on the call.
1: So far, Adam.
0: So far, 2043.

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0: Go ahead.
1: The unit is on the floor of Highway Boulevard. Are they pulled over somewhere?
0: Charlie 19, can you advise?

0: October?
1: The forecast checks.
0: Leave the country, and he has his wife and his two children here in the U.S. His phone number is area code 754-777-1983. Your case number is 8289.
1: Yeah, what's wrong with 10-699?
0: 10-24-89.

0: Central, 3 minute time delay. There's a car is inside the Nissan in front of the parking lot.
1: 7451. Last four is area code 305 number, it's 8211. Again, last four, 8211.
2: 49.

0: For 8-year-old male complaining of neck pain.
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2: Towson Boulevard, Towson Circle, Florida Tag, X-ray Tango Victor, 611, should come back to a great name. I got a phone with Tom.
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3: 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Thank you.

0: front of a 7 turn off for 1065 as I said. Me at 37 at Panda Express 2301 East Millennial Beach Boulevard. Make contact with Nelly. It's an event to 12 juveniles that are drinking alcohol in the lobby. The caller wants them to be escorted. Case number is 18468. Right off 7.
1: 10-4, 2052.

0: Do I have any fire officers here to consider 65 a 20-time residential structure? 914 Southwest 38th Street. House is on fire, only 43 that I have. Go for 24 or 48.
1: Why do you still have snows on your hands out there?
0: 10-4, 2071, 2072, are you 48?
1: 48, look
0: out. 10-4, both units are 51, just for your 43, that is our officer safety, 680 South 36th Street.
1: Okay, thanks.
0: Okay, thank you. Thank you. 2054.
1: Well, you should wrap up.
0: 8-1-10-4, they are alleging that the kitchen is on fire at this time.
2: Thank you, sir. What's the time? Can you ask?
0: 6914 Southwest 38th Street.
2: I'm closer than everybody.
0: 10-4, 151.

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0: Over, 2055.
2: Charlie 4-2, Market 197.
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400 North Palm. I'm fully armored. Flash shot, I think it's new. Flash shot. 1-4 is going to be a black Camaro. I caught one.

0: Eight verbal from today, same unit number, RPT by Charlie 4.
1: Charlie 4, I'll be answering for that. It's Charlie 4.
0: Charlie 4 is clearing, responding back to the signal 38. Charlie 9, 10, 8, 5 and 4 will be en route. Not necessary, still en route.
1: Copy.
0: 10, 4. 20, 57.
1: I'll be right around as well.
0: I'll stay around as well. 2057 hours.

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2: Positive.

0: Right. We're 1056 Fifth Avenue, please. We're 22nd at 1503 North Chico Avenue. Do you have a 21 or 30 overnight delay? Call is advising a cart with tools were taken from the back of the truck. Case is 85640. Reviewing the officer safety for the area. No suspect 43.
1: Hi, sir.
2: Hi, this is Lydia.
3: Units are responding code to 25,000 until structure you in slow response. Units responding code you in slow response. Do not park in front. There are going to be more rescue trucks.

0: 7-7, have a good night.
1: Attention District 2, receiving a 31 in progress. 1110 Southeast 6th Avenue. Caller advised a female is hitting her mother-in-law. That's the red line.
0: Wow.
1: Additional?
0: 7.
1: Yeah.

0: 你好。
1: 上分他。They have a Hispanic female detained for about 114 threshold, 8644.
0: What's that? Copy, 51.
1: Copy, 13.
0: 51.
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0: Temper. Yeah, 4-2-7-8-2-1 to that question as well.
1: Temper, we'll see you next time, 51. Fifty-four, Yankee 3 has to clear the signal 3 to respond to 25 residential structure in the east side. Yankee 3 has a pending ministry for 5 zone.
0: Please.
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0: Yeah, 15, you get too many Bravo channels. I have one person recommend.
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1: So we've got 8683 Dakota, 1010 Southwest 26th Avenue. You clarify 99 at the case, okay, thank you.
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0: roll a wound to 3055 over, go in front of them, and I'll get the case off. Yeah.
1: 106. Double.

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1: Going to be mile marker 27 on I-75 going east. They're advising it's going to be a pickup with no lights over on the road. They spoke to FHB and they told them to call us. They definitely does not want contact with them.

0: All right, Temper, you can send me that.
1: Officer, to the ground, so if I can, you can just find me now if you want to go.
2: Temper.
1: That's what I'm saying,
2: Temper.
1: Royal Palm, just east of Western Hills Boulevard, Florida Tag, November, Whiskey, India, Echo 09. Should come back to a red Camaro. I'm on time.
2: Western Hills, you looking at for?
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2: Yeah, for.
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0: 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Bien. 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
1: Six, I'm just leaving the show now if you need a unit for 94.
0: That she's going to help Cebu 18 first, and then she'll be around. Thank you. I'll let you know when she's on the way.

0: 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Go ahead, Yankee Gray. Fire Battalion Chief, 1 North and South on Woodgate Drive to be shut down.
1: Just being rifle, victim, sign a waiver of prosecution. We'll still be 10-6 on this.

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1: Super Jersey.
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1: I'll be right back before you have one for one.
0: And 33 Charlie 6, Australian Route as well.
1: Yeah, I'll sit nice over there.
2: Hi, sir.

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1: 441 in the boulevard, Washington 87.
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2: Saying that the AirPods are in the caller's vehicle and they keep coming near her vehicle talking with the headphones. They seem to be intoxicated. And then I have a call from the other half as well. Yeah, for 10-6, hey, roll.
3: 10-4.
2: Okay, the tower.
3: 5-1, clear, I'll head that way.
2: 5-1, copy, uniform number.
4: The clearing copy for 39715 Southwest 10th Street, apartment 2. Caller is advising neighbors are banging on the door trying to fight.
5: Clear me and I'll be back on my road back.
0: 4-6, clear me too.
4: Copy.
0: Hey, same traffic.
4: Number, so it sounds like they're just got throwing rocks at the back door.
0: Seven rocks.

0: Okay, Forrest, thank you. Delta's new team.
1: Thank you, man.
0: So far, 33 Alpha 5 handled it, and base number 85273.
1: Alright, 26. We'll just get that case number, and someone can give it to the lady caller via landline.
0: So far, Charlie 8. I'll attach it to the call since you're just making landline for the sergeant.
2: Hello?
0: This is that calling reference to her tire being slashed overnight delay for 2646 Lincoln Street. If you can make landline with her and give her this case number, whatever you're able to copy, and you can give her the 43, they made an arrest last night. It's case 85273. I associated the cases.
2: Oh, nice.
0: Charlie 5 is 1097.
3: 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The phone is registered to Walmart Supercenter Building 2591, according to the Rapid SOS. This will be 44433.
4: What's going on? Nothing was heard. I know it was holding for a while.
3: Yes, Deborah. I hope that mine was now on callback. It's been holding since 1932.
1: 4-9-8-5-3-4-5-5-5-5-5-5-5-5-5-5-5-5-5-5-5-5-5-5-5-5-5-5-5-5-5-5-5-5-5-5-5-5-5-5-5-5-5-5-5-5-5-5-5-5-5-5-5-5-5-5-5-5-5-5-5-5-5-5-5-5-5-5-5-5-5-5-5-5-5-5-5-5-5-5-5-5-5-5-5-5-5-5-5-5-5-5-5-5-5-5-5-5-5-5-5-5-5-5-5-5-5-5-5-5-5-5-5-5-5-5-5-5-5-5-5-5-5-5-5-5-5-5-5-5-5-5-5-5-5-5-5-5-5-5-5-5-5-5-5-5-5-5-5-5-5-5-5-5-5-5-5-5-5-5-5-5-5-5-5-5-5-5-5-5-5-5-5-5-5-5-5-5-5-5-5-5-5-5-5-5-5-5-5-5
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4: Any injuries on any of those guys?
6: The thing that there was injuries was just a person complaining of neck pain. Fire rescue was 97.
7: Charlie 6-1, that's going to be 54 on injuries that we've seen. Fire rescue was 54.
6: Okay, 54 on injuries. Fire rescue has cleared the call.

0: 16 Alpha 7, 8, 16 Alpha 6. Copy another 16 pass off.
1: Hello?
0: Breathing, 11-year-old male. Fire resistant round, case 13, 6-8.

0: The one caller called back canceled, saying that the couple left the area. Said that the person area check saying that they'd be away in a gray BMW SUV left in eastbound on the plaza, but they looked intoxicated. But nothing wrong. Have a tour, 5-2-4-8.
1: Yeah.
0: Have a tour.

0: tenant and the ex tenant are all 97. 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
1: All right, sir.

0: Well, the 10th flight, Delta Yankee Sierra 2496, shipping out to Black Hill.
1: Of being a beach of expired 11326, it is expired.
0: How's that go, Yankee Golf Victor, right on the on top of Charlie 61.
2: Charlie 61.
0: Taxi, Carl 43.
2: Charlie 39.

0: verbal.
1: 10-4, did you want 800? 4-3, 4-5, 10-4.
0: 10-4.
2: Construction, 10-4 to go.
1: Order. Seven, eight, seven, nine, seven.
3: Nine, seven.

0: Okay. I have a Sigma 4 that just came in, no injuries. If one of you can advise.
1: Lloyd, you can finish me.
0: This is Lloyd, Tank 10-4. Thank you. Charlie 4, copy also.

0: Yeah, I'll fix something.
1: Simple.
0: Royal Palm and Windmill Ranch Road, Florida Tag 11 Echo Juliet India X-ray on a white Mustang on a

0: Okay, hold on.
1: Stepper, thank you. So you guys in the area, I will be able to help you. Okay. 601 Edwin Street, 601 Edwin. Call is about the neighbors of Boston music, and it's a common occurrence on weekends. Caller wants to know that they are located on Pierce Street. The caller wants to remain anonymous. Please give a name and ID.
2: I got them.
1: 29
2: Tuffin. Last vehicle?
1: No, the noise, the loud music, the neighbor playing loud music.

0: for 2133. And Charlie 1048 also.
1: That the male subject is not right in the head. Heard him over the phone being aggressive, telling the sister-in-law, saying, get out of the vehicle. Call her, and my sister-in-law was saying, please help me, I have the kids in the car. Nothing further, friend.

0: Temporal Portnoy injury, shots at 441, and I have anonymous 22 in the last 4 minutes. 4211 Jefferson, send for the code.
1: Stop working with the 4 and NRI Glock 23.

0: revolvers or something like that.
1: I'm to be met to make a report, but the sergeant remembered that officers went out and they arrested somebody for doing that. So he wanted you to make lay line with the caller to give her the 43 because they arrested the subject. And I guess give her the previous case. I attached it to the call you're on.
0: Can we stop?

0: Appreciate that.
1: 67 trouble breathing for JetBlue upper level, reference to a patient breathing heavy and clutching chest, appears to be in pain.

0: of a residential carbon dioxide alarm. FD and route, that's their better, please. Yes, sir.
1: Hi, Cesar, what's funny?
2: Go for it.
1: Hello, what are you saying?

0: She's tracking the phone, and this is where the phone is now.
1: Officer
2: 14. You can continue with 14 tonight. I'll be in the house until I send it to you.
1: 10-4. You're 14, you can go tonight.
2: Hello, thank you.
1: Apple.

0: Productions, LLC, out of Coral Springs. I'm Shine Turner, Valentine 26.
1: That's his promotional booth, so it's going to be his vehicle.

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1: It's going to be in Miami Dade, 76-98. 76 to Miami Dade, hit roll.

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1: Okay. 618 Western Road, 54 Times, Texas.
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0: No, 10-4.
2: 10-4.

This call with the standby callers requesting to meet at the Vala Pembroke and Regulus so that she should be there within 3 minutes. Great Cadillac, it should be.

0: On
1: I'm sorry.
2: On a runway, but not close to the terminal. Can you find out what's going on?
1: Tom Florida, dispatcher is 9-1 with BCAD trying to find a location.

94 was standing by watercolor gallery for his belongings. Question, there's a male that's laying on the floor and there's a black male standing over him with dreads. Complaint is concerned the person may be hurt. Advising he was laying down like he was shot. He never heard any 33 sounds and he never saw any signals at all. The caller's no longer in the area. I have nothing further on this. His number is 18469.

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1: Alpha 7, moment, Alpha 4 is in the ticket, Alpha 15 on the field. 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
0: 10-4, Lanza 43. 28 Alpha 4, back with Lima, call 50-X-ray-33. 20 minutes, 10-4, 4-5, stand by, 10-4.

0: 10-10-25, so you don't have verbal only a plan, which is D-148.
1: Columbia 69, Southwest 17th Court, Southwest 136th Way. The caller, Charles Zev, I thought there's a dog in the intersection who appears to be sick.
2: Where is the dog at?
1: In the middle of the intersection of Southwest 17th Court and Southwest 136th Way.
2: So we're having an opportunity to inform you with them and Mr. Keenan for the animal is mobile or not and providing information for animal control.
1: Temper, extra 2348.
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0: Okay, still 6 a.m.

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0: what the other guy was attributing.
1: 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I see him moving.
0: I don't know. I'll find out. They said, though, that death is no longer landline above, that they will be to the rear of the Publix Plaza. Rapid SOS showing the southwest corner of the plaza.
1: 26, I think I just trying to locate a profile.
0: Okay, whatever.

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1: Ten 4 6 Main Street is Southwest 185 Way. He's on a way to go to 5301. He's weaving in and out of the grass, turning down 43rd Street. Looks like he possibly hit the phone pole. He's going to be sitting in the driver's seat with the lights on, not moving at this time. So he's in 615.

0: 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Residential 49 being 2670 at 10 seconds roll.
1: Seven.
0: Got it.

0: on the 4-H and beach. Ten four, another unit to respond to the 3400 block of beach. Charles Carback, advisor, owner of the dog, came and picked up the dog that was having a seizure, requesting to fix this. Ten four, call off the party.
1: Sorry, Shannon. Ten four, I need to see Charlie.

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0: Copy, 2300. Send 22 Delta 4, Papa 148, and I'm notifying K9 as well. Also be advised, the subject took his, I think he took clothes, he took a shirt, socks, and underwear for the complainant. 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
1: So, clothes, shirt, sock, and underwear, per the complainant, and a bottle of Pennzoil.
2: Three Delta 5, uniform 2, 7, 8, 10, 8, 12, 8, 12, 8, 12, 8, 12, 8, 12, 8, 12, 8, 12, 8, 12, 8, 12, 8, 12, 8, 12, 8, 12, 8, 12, 8, 12, 8, 12, 8, 12, 8, 12, 8, 12, 8, 12, 8, 12, 8, 12, 8, 12, 8, 12, 8, 12, 8, 12, 8, 12, 8, 12, 8, 12, 8, 12, 8, 12, 8, 12, 8, 12, 8, 12, 8, 12, 8, 12, 8, 12, 8, 12, 8, 12, 8, 12, 8, 12, 8, 12, 8, 12, 8, 12, 8, 12, 8, 12, 8, 12, 8, 12, 8, 12, 8, 12, 8, 12, 8, 12, 8, 12, 8, 12, 8, 12, 8, 12, 8, 12, 8, 12, 8, 12, 8, 12, 8, 12, 8, 12, 8, 12,

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1: 111 Light and Scarborough.
0: Scarborough, copy. Unit 94?
2: Yeah. Call the 24
0: up. Great.
3: 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Just checking out over here.
4: I'm checking out the 200 East Beach if it was Walgreens.

0: direction of travel was for about 48.
1: 10-4. Black male, in his 50s, 5'5 tall, 150 pounds, black shirt with a decal in the front of the shirt, gray shorts, white shoes, GOA and flip-flop on Floyd Avenue.

0: Speedway. Has it been dispatched there, Thomas?
1: No, sir. Everybody's been taking the 4 injuries and the 51.
0: Ignore that 51 and handle the 230s. Two folks crash on the road, 3-4 time checks.
2: That's on top. £150 with gray facial hair, black shirt, decal in the front, gray shorts or shoes. He is coming to your way less than 48 hours. I don't know where he went from there. And the total was 11 to 7.

0: 10-4, we have 65.
1: Sorry, we'll be doing it. Back, I mean, thank you.
0: 10-4, clear to leave.
2: That's what's right.
0: 10-4, she is sending 3 to leave.

0: It's going to be in reference to DC request assistance with an initial response, reference to allegations with two victims, 7-year-old, 8-year-old, and a 3-year-old. Allegations are going to be of an inadequate supervision. There are no monitor bruises, 6 previous responses to the home, no removals, 1 previous 38, no officer safety concerns. We'll be making contact with the investigator driving a white Ford Fusion Park right by the residence. Case number 18471.
1: Step 4.
0: Step 4. 3-2-10.

0: in person with Oakland Park Boulevard and Northwest 18th.
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1: Orange is
2: Orange is this one.
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2: Right.

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0: Copy.
2: You can cancel those units, we'll take care of that for you.
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0: 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Found me by rescue two vehicles. Doing this be 444-66.
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So, Black Osma, unknown.

0: It's over. 2216.
1: I'm going to have the Frontier come over from the canceled flight to Atlanta for the request.

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0: Alpha 32 out.
1: For Keith, being left of the pool at 510 Southeast 1st Avenue at the YMCA. You have a case for that?
0: And what was the time frame so I can go and look at it?
1: I want to say it was like yesterday, 4 or 5 in the afternoon.
0: That was coming.

Hello, Rachel. Can you copy that? 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

0: and came back 1054, 1039, so great Tesla. Spencer Model on Bremer Pines. It's current.
1: Copy. Thank you.
0: 10-4.
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0: I apologize. Do you recall his identifier?
1: 1037 Charlottetown. Yesterday around 4 to 5 p.m. when we're closing. Before that, but I'm pretty sure it was yesterday.
0: Okay, but I was looking for his identifier. That would make it much easier because I wasn't here during that time. What's the exact entry?
1: 510 Southeast for 70.
0: Stand by. 28 Alpha 4-10-50. Turn on the floor, go ahead.
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0: 50 at 300 North Federal on 96 Delta Victor Whiskey Romeo. That's 154 1029. Going back to Avoy 824 Utility out of Hallandale. 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
1: In lights.
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0: 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Fine, 33 Charlie 4.
1: Four is RPT.
0: Four RPT. 33 Alpha 10.

0: Company's not saying that this is her home, and she let somebody use her pool, but now there's other people that are using it, refusing to leave, and her friend left. She wants PD to respond and remove people from there. That's the whole thing that's authentic.
1: Oh. Copy.

0: 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Supervisor.
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0: お願いします。
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2: Okay. Hello, from BJ's Restaurant, 12100 Buns Boulevard, meets with Bianca, who's the manager. They would like to trespass the female from the 1020. Allegedly, they had a previous incident with this individual. Caller was told that as she returned, or the subject returned, she could call and have her trespass. Currently, she is sitting at the bar with some guy, black female with a red shirt. The male half is a black male wearing a black polo shirt. Just me, 44468.

0: Vâng.
1: Reference to her husband was knocking on the door and disturbing her and her kids. The subject has a signature right inside the house and doesn't mention it or see it during this altercation. He is talking in the background, said he told she told him to leave and he's refusing. They do have two children present.
2: What type of history do you have at that time, 20?

0: at 401 Golden Island Drive at the Ocean View Towers. Going missing is possibly going to be unit number 903, the 9th floor, or the 8th floor. He's not sure. It's going to be in reference to a washing machine. I think you can hear a lot of yelling and screaming. It's going to be to the left of the washing machine on the 9th floor or the 8th floor, possibly unit number 903. I don't have anything further on this. Case number is 18474.
1: Okay,
0: 2237.

15, I just gave out the initial call provided at 1020 at 13299 Northwest 18 Court. I have a second call coming in with an approximate location, 2105 Northwest 136. So I'm not sure which one it's going to be, but they are both the same vehicle description.

0: 325-1065, flock alert at Pines at 72nd westbound. Signal 9 on the Air Force Sedan, Florida, 48, Echo Bravo Sierra X-ray, Pines at 72nd westbound, time delay 3 minutes.
1: What's up, a vehicle?

Sir, you offer a copy of the reorder, please? Her husband was knocking on the door and disturbing her and her kids. They asked her when they were talking to the background caller said she told him to leave the house. The children are 10 and 2. The subject is Angela, her Hispanic male, last wearing a white shirt, jean pants. Just 343, he has a single zero gun inside of the house, but did not mention it in the altercation and she did not see it. She advised her and the kids are scared and she doesn't know what he is capable of doing, requesting a unit response.

0: Rocky, love him, love him.
1: Yeah, definitely. Solo vehicle with rescue loss, minor damage.
0: Whatever. Does anyone for you?

13 was on. Actually, it was going to be a single vehicle involving rescue and minor damage. And they just cleared, just FYI.

0: Flight 5429, not assigned to a vehicle outside of Boca, expired 425. Second tag, the 2015 Toyota pickup white in color, out of St. Augustine.
1: You're welcome, 2242.

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1: Living room motion. 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

0: 12 of Thursday. Griffin, sorry, 1855, Griffin Road, right in the units of the Meridian. Authority Line 3, United Foxtrot, Papa X3 Foxtrot, it sounds like a water Chevy Cruiser, good morning.
1: Andy, 1855, Griffin, United Foxtrot.

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0: 5429 coming back to a white Chevy. 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
0: Reference to Florida tag, Alpha 3207, Quebec Sierra 5429 for a white Acura. The tag is expired.

0: at 43. I'm in contact with Sugo. She's at 4. Let me get her.
1: I need to follow just some people celebrating the 250th of the UFC.
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0: Charlie Sierra, 5-5 Zulu Juliet, sent to the agreement on it. I don't know.
1: Four oranges, what's the highest?
2: 3-7-0.
1: 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Separate.

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1: Two 827 Wiley Street for neighbor that's playing loud music. Complaining doesn't want to make too far with you guys.

0: Understood.
1: Yes, sir.
0: Okay. Alpha 5 and 7, copy of the vehicle. Searching vehicle at Taylor Street and North 19th Ave. Seems that there's a dark SUV parked in the alley for the last 30 minutes in the grass. It's unoccupied and the windows off. There's an out in the officer department. Called in and turned off.
1: Copy.
0: Okay,
2: that's it was.
1: This is quarter out 66 E angle.

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1: Timeless.
2: Let me interrupt.
1: Timeless, first 899 for work example. The caller is Spanish speaker. 15 minutes ago, she had a verbal dispute with the caller's boyfriend. The subject pulled a thing and drew a gun on her. The subject is now dead around the caller's 1020. The desk is open to take it further.
0: Four.
3: 22:54.

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1: There's no land line with language light at this time. 51 already have 10:43, but the subject is Erickson.

0: Copy.
1: Oh, this is Victor. Central Highway just south of West, sorry, of DC Highway, the first time, Papa, Juliet 078 Lima. Please tell me about this, Racer, the Equinox 7511, Alpha 7 for me.
0: South Florida,
2: Sun, I have 20. South Florida, Sun, I
0: have 60.
3: Copy, thank you. 12-1, copy, thank you.
0: I'm busy.
3: 100 plus East Indian Beach Boulevard on the short attack, 409 block shot, Delta Bravo, November, come back to the wind, also not occupied one time.
2: Delta 53, Black BMW, I don't know.
4: I'm sorry, nothing. Another 68 is a single passenger retrieval from the rush.
0: Apple 14, I'm sorry, 10-9.

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0: 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Are we still there in the water?
1: Stand by.
0: Yeah, I'm still there.
1: Stand by.
0: Oh, it's warm, I said.
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3: On hiatus, Northwest 1st Street, Yankee 094, Bravo Charlie, Bar 10. And we are Honda, obviously, at the Bar 10.
2: Okay.
4: Dino 294 on hiatus at Northwest 4th Street.
3: Yeah, I'm good, John.
4: 10-4, 51.
0: No, 10-0, and the trace, 5400.
1: Yeah, 48, 5-0.
3: Yeah, show me what you said.
4: No, I'm not sure.
1: This is the lithium for the white Jeep. It's going to be flown the pack of 2-0 Golf Charlie Whiskey Golf. Again, it's 2-0 Golf Charlie Whiskey Golf to a white Jeep utility out of Opa-locka. It expires 10/20/26.

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0: 116. 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And you use 48 to call X-ray 21? Okay. Five to eight, attention, two, India 44424, Southwest 449 Court. Anonymous caller is advising a very loud music playing outside. Also advising a party, possibly they are drunk and fighting. The desk couldn't confirm if this is you fighting, but they advise that they are very loud. Okay, 3-1-9-4-3.
1: 40-10-4, Shazoo.
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1: Hello? 504 Texas County, 42 North Bezeview Apartment, 601 East Bay Beach Boulevard. Anonymous caller advised a female 97 at, it says OG Park, and this is supposed to say Dog Park. Barking advises it's after 11 p.m. and it's not okay.

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2: 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And he didn't respond to 20 off of 4.
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0: 10-4-3, 2001 Atlanta Short Boulevard. It's going to be at the pool area. Anonymous caller, they're calling with us. We love the party in the pool. Get number 28575.
2: Turn off the 7. 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My clear is 1050-94L. Respond.
0: Pass the 10-4, turn off the 4, turn off the 7. You can just record for now.

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0: Yeah, I'm 2, and I'm 1, I'll be 6 here. On case is 1472.
1: For you, what's your reference?
0: Question was the same. I actually advise I could attempt my lunch to get it.
1: I'm 51. I'm 50 captain.

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1: She's saying it's just late and it's a big dark parking lot. 48, thanks. Okay. Good luck. $5,300, South Louis 48th Ave, 98 Papa.
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0: 10-4.
2: Six, 2026.
1: 10-4.

0: playing four seasons. The neighbors are screaming and banging. Do you want me to send Charlie or hold it?
1: You can hold it.
0: Okay, bye.
2: Kevin?

0: Okay, good.
1: Mr. Matt Rogers, you can go ahead. 1022, give me a landline call.
0: I'm sorry, 12.
2: Oh, 21 got me.

0: 10 for Arkansas, 66-51, 10 for to hold at 74, 735 Northwest 1st Avenue.
1: 10 for what's the reference?
0: The caller advising that they paid $25 up front to get their hair done by some of the female, never did the services, and now they want to file a report, saying that they refused to give them back their deposit.
1: 10 for hold.
0: 10 for 23, 26.

0: 广告后再采。
1: 我在发沙头，年轻不信全部发财发财。
0: 10:41
1: 94. 到底今天没有？

0: for it. The Ringo.
1: So we don't have charters on the driver, but it hit a bunch of LPRs in high-end neighborhoods all over the county from 2300 on last night. So we think it's a 21 vehicle, but we can't prove it. I'm just getting some stories for you regarding that Donna 11 Alpha, right?
0: That's 10-4.
1: Thank you.
0: You're welcome. 2329.

0: 22 Jessica at 14686 Douglas 35th Court. It's a house. It's just 2-10 minutes ago with an altercation with the Uber driver driving a white Volkswagen. The subject is GLA. 400 F. Foxtrot, Lima, Utah from Quebec 39. It was an Indian male, short hair, last name wearing a gray hoodie, black pants, and white shoes with a baseball cap. She had issues with pulling to the wrong 1020. The male started arguing with her.
1: That was
0: enough.

textile units. It looks like it's a 1050, a vehicle select on a 1050. It says in Hollandale. Then it says that the vehicle is Maxine Southbound, 95, past the Oakland Park, number 3 lane. I'm not sure who's behind the vehicle. It's for a white Durango with a Georgia tag of Delta Foxtrot Quebec 1490, Delta Foxtrot Quebec 1490. And the brother uses another.

Temple 3337.

0: but they say give them an extra few minutes, worth about 30 minutes to see a little time to find someone to pull the truck.
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can just have my copy of Little Reference being people at Papa One Hook Island, 595-95 going westbound. It is a white Dodge Durango, white Dodge Durango,

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2: BT waiting caller 2026. If Captain Hollander was yesterday, they believe it may be a vehicle used in Sigma 21. And the bubble is a normal vehicle, not 441 exit to go southbound from 595.

0: Everyone, we have a 48 for the north side of the building. Myself and the fire in there.
1: Denver, no better.
0: Okay.
1: Have a talk.

0: 3440 Southwest 76 Terrace. It's going to be unit 311. The caller wants 45 as well. Neighbors are making loud noises, screaming and banging. Keys to 629.
1: Alpha 14 reference.
0: Alpha 14.
1: Now you're Hotel 1. Can you show me how to take me tonight?

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0: 97 on the 50 mile base here. We're going to be on 384 westbound, just east of New River Cove. They're going out of vehicle now.
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0: and 6 to 97, 20 to 49. Alpha 11, which one? The one on 284? Or 16?
1: Davian Griffin.
0: 10-4. 13, I copy.
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1: South 11. 86 Boulevard, short tag 55 Echo, uniform Victor Lima on Michael Plain at 5 South.

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1: Good evening, ma'am. Copy a single 15 inch. I'm going to be more on the Miramar until 0600 hours. Can you show the previous unit 10-7?
0: Okay, well, my Miramar until 0600 hours. 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

Signal 53, Beth Holding, 2520 Sterling, 2520 Sterling, unit number 234. Call advised police was looking for him. He speaks Creole or French. So they're looking for him to take him to jail because someone's using his identity, his information. So that happened a couple weeks ago, 3 weeks ago. So he wants to make a report. Case is 85698.

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3: Call for 5022 noise complaint in the area of 700 South of 8th Avenue, lot number 27. And I still have that 56 firm line pending in CISO. Bye-bye.
1: I know you, Bob, on this one, and I'm going to provide. Thank you.
3: 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Thank you for dinner.

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0: coaches for the requesting a wellness check. Review the officer safety. The case number is 85704.
1: I imagine that they're being loud and they're yelling. I only have a uniform police 1-2 that's waiting off until available for calls.
2: Hey, what's up, Lauren?

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2: Yeah, call 410 Northwest 5 Avenue.
3: 2668.
2: 10-4, 304. 180, Charlie, 19, 1020. Gordon Park Road is 04.
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1: Something on 84 just east, still on a 4 tag, 7 5, Alpha Mike Delta Delta. Should be on a silver Toyota SUV, unknown times.
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3: At South 9th Avenue in South City, they're calling back about the Thunderlay, and I have the signal 11-24-44 Roosevelt Street. Caller's advising there's a large box truck left abandoned, unoccupied, out in front of his home.
4: Yeah, the caller, unless we have a Zulu available, if she's in your home.
2: Is he where?
3: I have a Zulu unit, but she's standing by for a Zulu unit to respond with her.
5: Yeah, I'm good. 016. Zero 16. 67 in Alondra for Sierra Hotel November, Alpha 77, White Infinity on the mass.
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0: The night on here.
6: Yeah.

0: 6th Avenue and North South Lake Drive. Village Youth are out for the signal for you.
1: Yeah.

0: around Pemberton, speaking.
1: Need possibly a white van that's parked in the driveway. I don't have anything further. The case number is 562.
2: One alpha three.
1: 51. 10-4. Please be advised, there's going to be an outer officer safety hit for the area 3821 Southwest 47 Avenue.
2: Three.
1: 10-4, 20.

0: being route back to the city at 020. Did you want me to leave the 76 case open, or are you going to call me?
1: I'll call it when I get to the city.
0: 10-4, 020. 20-4.
2: Hey, go ahead.
0: I'm getting a recall for 700 Southwest 8th Avenue, lot number 27. The caller wants to be anonymous. The unit's just cleared. It was in reference to a lot of music and people that were drinking in front of lot number 27.
2: Okay. 20 exactly. You're going to have to excuse me. I'm being accosted by uniform 6172. Could you tell me that?
0: Tenfor, I'm getting a recall for 700 Southwest 8th Avenue, lot number 27. Same male caller keeps calling reference to people that are drinking, playing loud music, and the unit's just cleared. And what?
2: Any wrong?
0: Plus, yes, 21.
3: Sample 7, everything sounds fine. Thank you, ma'am.
4: You're welcome. Alpha 7, 48.
2: Copy.

0: Before.
1: The 890 Alpha, and being out for the 49 Alpha, has a plan yet on University.
0: 10-4.
2: I have Alpha 12, Alpha 2-1, small to 8, please.
3: I'm sorry, you want 12 and 2 on your location?
2: 10-4, in 8, please.
3: Sorry, Alpha 2-1 and 12, you respond to University in Pines for Alpha 11.
2: Thank you, Phil.
3: Okay, but then I kept some.
1: He let me know the desk is still running, and they're not picking up my calls.
0: Temper, you want me to put it out as a recall?
1: Hold on just a second.
0: Temper.
1: There's a phone number in CAD, I think. Is that the missing person's phone number?
0: The 687-5110, that's 10-4, that's going to be the son who's missing.
1: Okay,
0: thank you. 10-4, 024.
4: Two 411 Sterling Road, 56 caller, white Subaru, said that she's lost trying to get to Miami, cases 85710.

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Alpha 5-1, you're returning to Florida, Rocky 7738, Phoenix 51 zone. Sorry, Alpha 5-1, you're returning to Florida. 338, Southwest 188 Terrace, getting 338, Southwest 188 Terrace. Father is screaming, advising his son as being abusive. Case will be 44494.

0: review the officer safety case assembly 85711. It's either black or gray.
1: Copy, Brooklyn
0: Route. Brooklyn Route.
1: 787, I call.
0: Temple.

0: We just had a, Sean Henry been come in the ER. He had a unit over.
1: I'm sorry, what came into the ER?
0: We have a shot victim.
1: Council, unit check response to regional reference to gunshot wound victim.
0: Problem 15, 7 panel out.

0: 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Copy on the holding calls.
1: Another one.
0: And Alpha 10, yes, they're both bound on Sheridan. They're advising there are four occupants to the vehicle.

0: didn't. That's going to be delayed an hour. It's reference 2020 Kia Forte, tag 56 Echo Victor Mike Beck. KC is 1478.
1: Jumper, go ahead with it.
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4: House 3-1.
3: House 3-1, House 3-5, House 3-4. Third hand information. Your caller is calling from out of state. And the reference is 650 Southwest 108 Avenue, unit number 202. Caller states that he's got a friend at this location. Her child's father is beating her. Subject Romario McCain. Unknown injuries. This will be 44495. Give me a second, I'll check. Alpha 3-4.
4: Anyone?
3: Or House 3-5?
4: Anyone?
3: Say what?

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1: Jasper.
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1: Jasper, go ahead.
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1: Go ahead.
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0: 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Caller stated that the girlfriend came out of the bathroom with a signal 09, was making threats to harm herself and also making threats to stab the subject or the co-planet.

0: South Ocean Drive. Coming in via anonymous caller. It's going to be in reference to street racing, if I see it sounds like motorcycles, but the caller's not sure. I think they can hear a lot of vehicles racing in the area. They can hear it from St. Allen's Boulevard. I have nothing further on this. Case number is 18483.
1: I'm 8 9 years old.
0: 1026, 3 6 5 5 you can cancel.

0: Roger.
1: No, Delta 3. I just ran that vehicle on a OPRS, and it looks like it's been towed as of June 14th, 2026 at 23:39 hours. Bravo.
2: 10.2,
1: Navy, Bravo, Bottini, 040. Just show me 94 area. 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
2: 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Chicken back 10 and 30, occupy 52 times.
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0: 啊，你听得见没有吗？看、
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0: Memorize that the vehicle is unoccupied. It's at 2444 Roosevelt Street. Large white box truck parked in front of the college house with an expired tag. Unoccupied, unknown who it belongs to. Case 85708. And review the officer safety.
1: Good morning.
0: 044.

0: is 4065 Southwest 157 half. The complaint does want to make 25 is a reference to barking dogs.
1: Since it's the first one, we need a doctor.
0: 10-4.

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0: Vehicle is reported.
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0: Sorry. This is 6-7 Travel Breathe at 5252 Southwest 57th Street. They're requesting, the caller keeps saying for fire rescue to use forced entry at the location. Says the medical attendant will push they making up Breathe. There was no age listed. Now they were landing with Peter as he fell and cannot get up as well and not being able to breathe. He's 86-year-old male. Cases 37644. Sun Porsche 51 off 1148. I'm going to show you that also. Delta 2240 reference the call. And I'll point to funny.
1: Two on top again.

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0: 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Central, can I eat? Jimmy Diffie.
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0: Yes, Zimmer 1, door 111 on a Florida 65 Foxtrot. Brought the Foxtrot, Foxtrot, it's a black Volvo. Occupied two times, myself and 30.

0: What do you think? The gate number is 1854.
1: Ten four, 10-4, 10-4, 0-58,
0: 20-11, 10-4. 10-4. 10-4, 0-88.

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0: to Omaha.
1: 17 Fox Shot Romeo Mike Hotel. I'm very going to be our Jeep Sahara.
0: 17 Fox Shot Romeo Mike Hotel. Is it occupied? Is it occupied?
1: Good morning.
0: Good morning. 2024 Jeep Ford over. Blue and color, front Lauderdale.

0: Houston Alpha 1-6-10-65, a signal 30 just occurred. The caller is advising the friend's daughter called, saying that she was being beat up by her boyfriend. President Civic just hit her. He's going to be a Jerry Nuke, person Jerry, it says unknown description. The friend's name is Leslie, advising she just submitted a complaint that he probably just left and she was refusing EMS. 376-46 is your case.
1: Consistent
0: Alpha 1-6? 10-4, I'll ship with Henderson Rounds. 2-1 Alpha 32, 10-4.

0: What's the location?
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1: The cousin is 36 years old, signal 2, and he's masturbating in front of the caller.
0: Give me 51 momentarily.

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0: 112.

0: number in the call. I do have a call back for the friend.
1: Go away.
0: Four.
2: I can see my restaurant. That was be clear.
0: Yeah.

0: 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She showed up to call her son 20 and is refusing to leave. 54 signal 0, case 207.
1: Unifor,
0: 12-51. 7-4, is unit 201 under signal 38 history, Unifor 94?
1: 7-4.
2: Sorry, 4.
0: 7-4.

0: 21 Alpha, 11 Alpha, they just updated a second call came in advising for unit number 5.
1: 48.
0: 9266, advising the male subject was no longer 97.
2: 1410, we're making spot now.
0: Copy.
3: On the 30th.
0: 10-4. 115.

0: Yes, you had a 51 that was back to you. Was that what you were coding out, or the 1050?
1: Yeah, the 1050 you had, or the 51 is both going to be the 11.
0: Thank you.

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1: Good.
0: 6720 Hope Street. It's going to be referenced to a caller by she lives in an RV with a male behind his kid's frame. They were in an altercation yesterday. He returned and left, but she doesn't feel safe. And then she stated she doesn't want PD to come out. The Hispanic female, Javier. Possibly Hispanic male. His name is Javier. Case is 85719.
1: I'll bring her out.
0: 1794. Yes. 4966
1: open. Right. That's
0: 5 down, 10-4. I still have a 66 open on 17 Oak Street. 48 continuous.
1: Alpha 1.

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1: Uniform 3597, go ahead.
0: Uniform 3597, don't check.
1: I'm sorry, that was 24 or 25 in the Boulevard?
0: 24 in the Boulevard.
1: 522.

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0: Calm non and she will call back if needed and then disconnect it. Case is 37647.
1: 51.
0: Competence 51, Alpha 41.
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1: Pues, por favor, deje ir.
0: Yeah, no more fucking. Hello, world. We're gonna be flooded tag Delta Sierra 38 Hotel India, Chicago National White Hand W. Occupied two times.
1: Yeah, for Unifor 1094, meanwhile, frankly, as hell.
2: I'm a 6-1. Show me 51.
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2: 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Loving left 21 Street 91 drop off, voicemail and callback, KSB 44500. Travis 10 4 10 3 1 129.

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0: Seven, report if you got it anywhere. Yeah. Alpha 34, Alpha 37, have you have a 32 threat? Alpha 34, Alpha 35, special attention to Delta 101. 32 threat, location B2021 Northwest 105 Terrace. 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So 1020 via Verizon wireless cell phone trace shows radius within 792 meters of this 1020. Advised that the text crisis line received a call from a female advising that she was going to take all of her prescription medication and that she was feeling dizzy and currently bleeding. Advised that she had a history of 32 attempts. Guess me 44501.
1: And 21 back, reference to your tag. The chat time 54 pins 29 for an expiration of, it says 11, 7, 20, correction, 11, 30, 26.

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0: Confirming City and 91 Open Line is coming as approximate location phase 2, 802 Northwest 3rd Terrace. They can hear a child caller in the background and the mother talking to the child. We're getting voicemail and callback. There's no history on that phone number, right?
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0: She just survived 24E6 center gate. The vehicle possibly hit a fire hydrant. It's a black SUV. Unknown if anyone is inside.
2: 48, thank you. 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

0: 905, going back and forth with the cook and serving the piece. High speed on cooperative, 5460, case 219.
1: 48797.
0: Can I follow up 42?
2: 51.
0: 10-4.

Third and Donovan, Warren Jr., same location, current building. 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

0: can you get it to back up 2 off of 6 at Ryan and North Marina?
1: Oh, I'm here. I'm a little far.
0: That's all right. Air setting.
2: Hello, 11
0: 26. It's just routine.

0: Delta 7 has 1 Ortega, Prince 57 are resisting.
1: Yeah, Bravo 48.
2: Okay. Roger.
0: Your Fox, that's 22, Sumper.

0: Nothing. 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
1: 1-2-4-1. 5435, anybody in person? Somebody came to us over, they didn't want to open.
2: Florida Tide, Yankees, 87, November.
3: Yeah.
2: And it's going to be at CAF and Hollywood Boulevard.
3: CAF and Walmart. Captain, 5-9 Terrace, you know, for any force? Seven.

0: 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It's valid.
1: Okay, well, they did contact, I guess, Comcast. They're working on getting subscriber information for this phone.
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2: Thank you.

0: 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We're still receiving.
1: 651.
0: That's 10-4. 10-4, 10-51.
1: Split all day to wait. 10-9, hold,
0: 10-4. We just got the call now. Coming in via language line Spanish. All we're getting is approximate location, phase 2, 905 Northeast 6th Street. Initially said that there is a male pointing a gun at his wife. Now we're getting verification advising the male is pointing a gun at the plaintiff's face. There's a language barrier, which we're trying to get further. We're trying to don't put in the address.
1: You can switch over to 28
0: at 1-57. 10-4, 905 Northeast 6th Street, approximate location. We're trying to get further.

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2: 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He's the only person inside, and so we're trying to figure out where else it's coming from.
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1: 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This is 3929 Nissan Porter, Boston, Colorado, Lauderdale Lake, California.

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0: 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G-10-6.
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1: What?
0: Roll level, terminal 1, baggage claim 6 and quarter out, Alpha, please.
1: With you, sir.
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1: Kilo Foxtrot 95 on the Black 4 SUV. 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
1: 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President Red Landlord, we kicked them out or locked them out of the apartment. Case is 8-5-7-1-5.

0: This is Lovely Out. Mr. Dr. Steen, Adrian Lovely, and S. Can you walk with us?
1: Miramar, South. Number 11.

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1: 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On that day, it's going to be at the mobile on the corner of Sheridan and 441.
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1: Moving around.
0: Roger.
1: I'll be on.
0: Delta 101. Delta 101. The duty officer here is doing a continuous beam. Do you want to tell Archery 25? So this 21 vehicle, they're wearing all black hoodies, icon DOT. The fence is next to his vehicle. Copy. Are you also in that room? Okay, what is it? 4214.

0: Copy what?
1: Just 343 and they broke the back window and the fence that he saw them jump over runs along Washington Street, but unknown from what west side or east side.
0: Great, thank you.
1: You're welcome.

0: Alpha 5-1. My 15 is Echo 431.
1: So far.
0: Okay, we'll have a bunch of
1: shit. Sorry.
2: Front end for me.

Colorado is signal 10 at 4360 Northwest 14th Street. 4360 Northwest 14th Street. Papa 1 is 1097. Advising that there were four subjects

0: 那个哎，
1: but all were wearing black masks. They're not requesting assistance at this time. It's just 43.
0: What's the location where it occurred? Because I'm going to ask that.
2: Let me find that. Just hold on.
0: Temple.

0: Alpha 41, all 10-4.
1: Yeah, we're moving too far. That phone goes back to the daughter here. We're going to make them call her now.
0: Copy. Just let me know when we can cancel things. Signal 14 good. Alpha, it was in West Park.
1: Sorry, if you can have the building in our voice, please.
0: Shoot out this hole.

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1: 4-1, we're 2-5, and we're 2-5, the female who moved the text messages and canceled payments.
0: Copy.
1: Sorry about you.
0: Are you going to have 4-5?
2: Yeah, I'm here from the 4-5. Yeah, Hotel November, Alpha 13. Say, level 4, number 26 with me.
0: You followed
2: Alpha 26,
0: University of San Francisco.
1: Any problem.
0: Thank you.
1: Oh, sorry, can you cancel the arena?
0: 359, sorry, you cancel. Alpha 22, reference attack 5429-2014, Dodge, 2 doors, Silver and Colorado, for us, south.
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0: 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Starting mileage 480.
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1: One moment. 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
0: Orange just left 0-7.
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0: 10-4.
1: Description. Top Boulevard is off of 239.
0: 10-4.

0: 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Thank you.
1: Ten four.
0: Two three.

0: 74 Hollywood Boulevard. They're out with the parties at 825 Northeast 6th Street in Hollandale. I want Hollywood to respond. Case is 85736.
1: No,
0: they're saying that 38 happened at 1904 Hollywood Boulevard.

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1: Tower 230.
2: Four nine two nine Alpha 14.
0: Ten four.
2: Ten zero.
0: I'm just saying, how do you need air in your 10-4? It's going to be 10-3 for the units at the Wawa. Show units responding. Do you want to go code Delta? Show units responding code for Delta 5.

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1: Oh, 10-4, they don't even come over.
0: 10-4. Arizona Beach 10-8, units. Arizona 8, units can slow down your response. I need a Spanish speaking unit to know the response of the units.
1: Do you know what I said?
0: 48, Delta 5, 48.

0: 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Call Fox 2137 Sanchez.
1: And then 5,000 offer.
0: Fire Street. I'm going to issue his grandmother advising him she's here knocking on the side of the residence. Of us, the area to come from is outside the town of view, one on description, page 23.
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3: 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Okay, should be 14325 plus 153.
2: Alright, I'll get right over there if any of you need to.
0: Alpha 6

0: 111, reference to their 15-year-old daughter, but she said she's been thinking about hurting herself every day. There's no method. But she said that the daughter is on scene with the mother, and they could hear her yelling that she doesn't want to go to the hospital. I only have $20 that would be available with this.
1: 1.
2: You got me logged in, right? I'm in about
0: 10-4. So you're responding at 2:35.
1: I'm going to be following rescue to BGH.
0: 10-4, show you follow rescue.

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0: Bravo, like Echo Kilo, Silver Sugar, and the Sands.
1: Real one. And also be advised that mobile phone is 1051. They should be arriving there within the first 20 minutes. They should be hard on there in a black Chevy truck.
0: Three, it's a 4 minute.
1: I'm looking at it. Stand by.

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1: All I'm showing is 31. Actually, it looks like there's going to be a 38 verbal as well.
0: I've never been here before.

0: Tamam var.
1: I will enter 19 if they need it.
0: And for sure they need it.
1: Yeah, my parkway at South Turf Road. 54 and 10, since 94.
0: That's fine. Davey is checking in, I think I have 119, but they are verifying at the time, so 323.
2: Okay. It'll work out if you check with Davey, maybe. He's right here also.

0: 10-4, 243.
1: Is that right?
0: Yes. Were you still 10-6 at your phone?
1: 10-4.
0: Thank you.
2: McGirt, first is Delta Echo Romeo in your Charlie Kilo Yankee, and McGirt, Mike Charlie Golf in your Romeo Tango.
1: Ricky McGirt.
2: Ricky McGirt, 10-4.

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1: 10-4, copy.

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0: 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On the price hazards.
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1: 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Alpha 4-4-1, copy 38, just so for attention, Delta 22.

0: 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It's KH226.
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2: Hey, Dan.
0: 7-4, Delta
2: 2248.
0: He was responding. The daughter's going to be a 28-year-old black female, blue shirt, black shorts. 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
1: 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Turn off the line, switch over to 10-1, 23-K.
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0: hemorrhaging. They upgraded it to a 22. 1013 Northwest First Avenue is with a duplex with a unit in the back. All advising that you need a therapist to a cut in the toe area. The female was hurt possibly walking with someone in the background. I don't have anything further on this side. Units 106 is 50 East anyway.
1: And, 3 East side over there.
0: Turn off the chill.
2: It's a recall for 1013. We were west of 1 hour.
0: Talk about apparently I went right at you. Female still is bleeding. I'm not sure responding. You can respond with turn off the chill. Turn off the 6. 10-4. I'm not sure responding. 255.

0: 14803.
1: 14803. Good morning, Morgan. This is 3, Foxtrot 330. I'll be 10-6, Terminal 3, Foxtrot checkpoint 0900.
0: Yeah, whatever.

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2: Yeah, 250.

0: Club 64 tonight, so. I'll take it, man.
1: I'm sorry, Marshall.
0: Alpha 5-10-4 tonight, so. I'll take it, man. One Delta 12. So for me, CB, no one open line. It's coming in via Rapid. It's coming in as approximate location 45775 with Allendale Beach Boulevard. All we hear is just music right in the background. No answer on call back to this.
2: Go ahead, Echo Venus.
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2: 8-7-1.
0: 10-4, well, I'll back one.
1: Okay, I'm just
0: one. I'm responding at 259. And 2 4 5 copy 97. 59.

0: Great. Thanks, everyone. Copy a snow day return.
1: Temple, we are on it. Right.
2: Ben, can I update the 2020 for the incident for Miramar and South River?

0: Alpha 4142, copy, Epsilon 4. Reference to subjects eating donuts. Test will be 44511. Copy, Rattlewood, but that's 4.
1: Two 7 or 7.
2: Seven.
1: Seven. Seven.

0: You guys are running back. There's nothing going on out here.
1: Yes, sir. We attempted to run like 0 times and it was not answering call us. Yes, sir.

0: Evet.
1: Activation the west door interior cases 422. Create an route.
0: Press the move, Mercedes. Can you give me the ADA for the complainant, please?
1: Of course, somebody.

0: Twenty or 40, back on me.
1: 20, 10, 10, 4.
0: Same, I would say.
1: Got it.
2: Three, 10, 4. How about 3, 11?

0: Yeah.
1: Go ahead. I'm sorry, you're 5212 in the numerical?
0: 10-4-5-2-1-2, Southwest 115th Terrace.
1: Okay.

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0: Copy. Do you need the case number?
1: Right now. Thank you.
0: For all of you. Or Alpha 31, are you also tonight?
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for the Tango Bravo Papa to 6 X-ray Charlie, passing your left eastbound. Case number is 8300. Tango 3 flying 3 11.

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0: an off the coast. He is arrival. So, 0417?
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0: 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Just turn it on. 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Turn off a 5-10-4.
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1: 15 Alpha. 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
0: Any copy, thank you.
1: Actually, disregard. 3 Delta 11. And one is for 100 General Drive and 20 B Rapid SOS. It was a 91 hang up on a cell phone. 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
1: And I'm going to talk to you guys.
0: Hey, thank you. It's such a pleasure to meet you. Are you still in place?
1: You feel the time.
0: Thank you. To Alpha 3.
1: Thank you, Summer.
0: Hi. 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
1: Seven,
0: eight, six. Good morning, you have now 14, Delta 25, and I have a radio for the portal.
1: Good morning, Sunny.
2: It's going to be 10-7. Oh, what's the name?
1: 10-7, you're able. Thank you.

0: 3 Alpha 31, do you copy a 13 input? Excuse me, for Terminal 3, but myself and 30 are going to be 1050 at the toll booth of Terminal 4. Mm-hmm. It's giving me on the Florida tag 92 Delta Charlie Echo Whiskey. It's a black Kia. What are you looking for?
1: Here it is.

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0: Adrian, one man.
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0: 11-11.
1: 10-4, it's coming in from a disconnected cell phone. Its approximate location via Phase 2. It shows to the southeast corner of 6th Street and Pond Drive. It was an open line. There was a child laughing, said hello, then disconnected. I have nothing further. His number is 8301.
0: Ten four four four.

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0: 今天5月11日，看山南区，那你到这边还有人说。
1: I have more. 2, 3, 4, 4, 4, 4, 4, 4, 4, 4, 4, 4, 4, 4, 4, 4, 4, 4, 4, 4, 4, 4, 4, 4, 4, 4, 4, 4, 4, 4, 4, 4, 4, 4, 4, 4, 4, 4, 4, 4, 4, 4, 4, 4, 4, 4, 4, 4, 4, 4, 4, 4, 4, 4, 4, 4, 4, 4, 4, 4, 4, 4, 4, 4, 4, 4, 4, 4, 4, 4, 4, 4, 4, 4, 4, 4, 4, 4, 4, 4, 4, 4, 4, 4, 4, 4, 4, 4, 4, 4, 4, 4, 4, 4, 4, 4, 4, 4, 4, 4, 4, 4, 4, 4, 4, 4, 4, 4, 4, 4, 4, 4, 4, 4, 4, 4, 4, 4, 4, 4, 4, 4, 4, 4

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1: Concord
2: 422.
1: Good morning. I had a one from earlier from 340. We haven't got any prior summary of this. Thank you. Advising PD numbers on an ID reference to a previous case on Charlie Schiff, who's a single 31, case of 80749.
0: I'm going to this to Pale, say,
1: copy.
0: What are you doing?
1: I'm worried about the secure or the unsecure side.
0: Secure side? Lane 6.
1: Copy.

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0: Handler.
1: 327 Cleveland Street, Unit 706. Caller says somebody keeps knocking on her door. Case is 85752.

0: 7.
1: 2042 Hollywood Boulevard. In Spanish, probably saying that there's drunk people and people smoking. 57 Jesus 85753.
0: Copy 51.
1: 348.
0: Alright, school for sure. 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
1: Two officers.
0: Team Delta 26, I'll be here for Cooper City. Can you log me on?
1: Over tonight.

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0: 10-5, we got 3,000 tons of propane. It's going to be for Brex cookout. It's going to be coming in as an entry exit as well as the entry door south. Case number is 8311.
1: 10-4, what was your name, 51?
0: 10-4, what was your name, 51? And 4 orders.

0: 315 Speedland Street. It's the lat long. I think her question I'll call back. Case is 857.
1: That's it. We were just not here.

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1: I'm back on 68.
2: Go for these. 46.
0: 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So you can put one is 4. And I'll be switching over cruise offs.
2: Good morning, 10-8 and 10-6. Have a good day.
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0: behind 2928, 29 Perth, and a Florida Tide, Paul and Charlie Whiskey, and Whiskey 70. Stand by for a green field, I'll check that one.
1: Okay. Can you hear me?

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1: What was it going
0: for? Supporting an audible at Southeastern Paper Group Incorporated, 4040 South Stater 7, devising overhead door 6 and 7 motion, cases 1963.
1: What's it for 10?
0: 10-4-4-49.
1: Three seven.
0: 1-7-3-6-4.
1: Please, I got a stand 3-1-6.

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0: We're Alpha 11-12, Bridgehampton, approximately 1020, 7111, Southwest 11th Street. Texted 911. Caller said, if I know, or if I may know a crime that's been planned to happen soon, do I contact you guys or the FBI? This will be 44515.
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0: 好的。

Temple. Got a message for you in reference to your previous case 561. If you can temporarily five Deputy Coker at the main jail, where he's crossing any short on the PC. I lost my number when you were ready to copy.

0: 7.
1: Roger.
0: 3574 Parkside Drive. The call is David advising his friend is for in suicide on social media. Advise the video state that if you see his son already dead, subject to the video states that he would drive into the lake. They are advising that there is a lake behind home. The caller also lives in DV himself at 8475 found his 42nd court if speeding instead 10-5 with him. The subject in question is a Shane Cardin. Case is 37669. It was in the store, like he said, he sent a video on social media that if you saw this video, I'm already dead. That he was being driving to the lake.

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1: Two also six.
0: You're going to pencil as well. I've never seen something.
1: Two up 8 for Hayes tonight.

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1: You know.
0: Okay.

0: when you attend, please, and I'll be 10-7. 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
1: We're 10-7, have a fun.
2: Can I contact my mother? Thanks for calling.
1: Okay.
2: There's nothing in the driveway, but they have a garage, so I'm not sure if it's in there.
1: 48.
2: It's maybe a light 10 light wheel. Seems like that's come here.

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1: Go ahead.
0: Missing along with her phone.
1: Copy, vehicle is missing along with her phone, you said?
0: 10-4.
1: Delta 2248, any updates?
2: Sorry, I'll be visual.
1: Please. And rescues.
0: Good thing on the phone again.
1: India Mike, India Delta, Mike Echo 46, again, India Delta, Mike Echo 46, flight to Infinity SUV.
0: What are you thinking?
1: And 14, rescue a stage in, you want me to have them clear for now?

0: Rescue
1: Station, waiting for a good life to safe to enter. 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

0: 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Open line, nothing heard. The unit is 10-6 on the other call, 10-4 hold.
1: 10-4.

looks like the mother stone is going to be with the vehicle, with our subject Shane. We're actually tracking the vehicle with the phone. It's going northbound on I-95, coming up to State Road 528. That's going to be at the West Canaveral Groves.

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1: Seven.
0: Also got a 13 person coming in, 6317 Sterling Road, looking for a shop plaza. 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

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I have nothing further. Yeah, 4/21.

0: Well, Alpha 3, could you start asking him about 1020? I'm a responsive driver.
1: What's your location?
0: We'll go 68th Ave, Southwest 83rd Street.
1: That far. I'll get started. Are you in Miramar? That far.

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1: 7-0.

the older four-door Mercedes. One Alpha 3 was identified with a male passed out in the vehicle, requested EMS, but then they canceled. The patient was awake and alert.

0: pretty, getting my updated 1020 to Southwest 59th Ave and Southwest 21st Street.
1: Southwest
0: 59
1: Avenue and Southwest
0: 21st
1: Street, so far.
0: I'll advise them. Sorry for stepping on you. Exact numerical will be 2114 Southwest 59th Ave.
1: 10-4.

0: They updated the 1020 to 2114 Southwest 59th Avenue. 1 Alpha 3 10 25 with them. It's a West Park unit.
1: 10-4. Is it a West Park or the mirror?
0: Two one one four five nine zero. Copy. 10-4. Sorry to call you off. 41 and 21 Street.
1: 411.

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1: That's right, one route, you can cancel.
0: Sorry.
1: 527.

0: 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Not any problem.
1: For it, that's me.

0: 10-4, I have an 8 return that just came in. 24-10-6 with the other units on that 32 call. Just 10-4 hold.
1: Stable.
0: 529.

30 chance cards. 3342 West Park Road. Complainant was walking by and a female was crying, asked to use his phone to call the police. Possibly having an issue with her husband. Two cars left at 1020 block Chevy Suburban and another vehicle. They're still in line with Keith's 8570.

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0: 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Thank you so much.

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1: Parkway. I'm going to issue driver in a white metal van urinates in the parking lot every morning. So we use a white Hispanic male. Orange shirt, black pants. I see heading eastbound on the parkway. Case 238.
2: Enough.
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1: Person, Indy 57, correction. Coming through, we went all the way up to once we were in the parkway. Now we're at right we're in the parkway in 67,
0: saying. 7 for 48.
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0: 1480 Southwest 43rd Street, 1480 Southwest 43rd Street, please. Circuit time, pressure.
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0: 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Port Everglades Terminal 19 after 1200 hours of traffic.
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1: Good morning. 11 the working cruise off terminal 25 until 1400 hours.
0: Good morning. You're doing traffic?
1: That's 10-4.
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0: 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I'll be out on Honda Santa 15, Terminal 4, till 1400 hours.
1: For traffic? Two calls.
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1: good, until 12.
0: Morning.
1: 10-7,
0: thank you. 12-8,
1: slow traffic, have a good one. 10-7,
0: thank you.
1: India 10-10 traffic,
0: have a good morning. 10-7, actually, you're still on a case. Were you primary on any of these or us?
1: Oh, 10-4, yes, 13 feet at high cold, make that 57, 98 off.
0: Now you can go home. 10-4, have a good day.

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1: 10-4.
0: Gonna be 14 Foxtrot 6-3.
1: 10-4. I'll be 10-6 on cruise ops.
0: 26. 3 Foxtrot 110. Can you send me a 68, please? Charlie checkpoint number.

0: 14 Bravo 20.
1: Hang on. That was 12 off of 7 going 10-7?
2: 40.
1: 10-7 years old, thank you. 14 Bravo 20 again.
0: Good morning, ma'am. Send me 51 Pompano Service Center, please.
1: Good morning, 10-4.

0: things around him. 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Case number would be 44521.
1: Confirmed, bro. You have any haste in that time?
0: Give me 1 second, I'll check. How's it doing for you?

0: I'm Alpha 19 Copy, 901.
1: Very
2: well, for you, we should have
0: been concerned. Hang up, nothing was heard. Peace is E5782.
1: Review, gentlemen.
0: 1928.

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I'll call back, crying female, says everything is okay, and then hung up. I don't have enough for my number.

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0: 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You can show me now how that 609 falls through. Put me a case number, no time sex needed.
1: What's your
0: exit
1: time?
0: 1430.
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0: screaming. Male was chasing after her. Female got into a vehicle, drove away, flew deep. Eastbound on Moffitt, cases 85783.
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0: Terminal 4, Terminal 423, Terminal 4, escape, black and color, Terminal 14 Alpha, November Sierra Golf.
1: And that was a black Ford Escape?
0: Terminal

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1: 336 Cleveland Street. It was open line with the. It's that same signal 20 calling. It's the same 88.
2: Okay.
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1: Thank you, Sammy. You can show me how we sit on the signal floor. 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
1: We're going to have one lane blocked heading eastbound.

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2: Yeah, the one female driver complained of shoulder pain. Why is it? Just in here now.
1: Delta 328.
0: Thank you.
1: Copy. Also, 5-1-10-20.
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1: 10-5.

0: Did I not apologize?
1: Bravo 6.
0: Yes, sir. Are you still on your 60 on LA Drive?
1: Yeah, I'm at checkpoint 1.
0: Never. Call timeout after 60 minutes, so we have to check every 60 minutes. Thank you. 14 Bravo 11.
1: I'm still at 4. Thank you.
0: Thank you.
2: Fourteen Delta 25.
0: Sorry, were you 40 reference that medical that 14 Foxtrot 40 call up?
2: Yes, ma'am. It's on his ship. Internal bleeding. 48. Thanks.
0: Thank you.

0: 1800 East Beach, ongoing issue, reference blackmail on the property in a white Altima, cases 491.
1: Bravo 51.
0: Bravo 6 and out.
1: 7-6-2.
0: 10-4 now, let's see this.
2: Fleet 73 for northbound and southbound Portland Road. You can hold it out X-ray and I'll be 10-8.

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2: 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Reference to an older white male wearing glasses, shirt, and khaki shorts, lingering around in the store, talking to the young 711 employee. Caller is not sure that he's okay, requesting welfare check. 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Here's me 445-23.

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1: Stand by. 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

0: Yeah, Charter Central, 12350 Sharon Street, 21445.
1: Yeah, one, 10 pictures.

0: Copy.
1: Earth 1, please.
0: For both units or just yourself?
2: Both units.
0: Copy. Your heat is 1444, again 1444. Did you want a pen check?
2: Yes, that's fine.
1: Three 40. Three 40. Case number 2868. 2868.
0: Yeah, well, thank you. 98 Papa. You're welcome, Super. Verifying you and 3-2 on our clubs in place.
1: Yeah, we're still here. If you need me to clear that one.
0: And what?
1: If you have something you need me to clear, I will.
0: Oh, no. Thank you. I appreciate it. No, the call time out after 60 minutes, and we get to check on you guys.
1: We're just helping out with them. Thank you.
0: Thank you.

0: 2750 Southwest 145 asked for the Veterans Health Administration is showing a sudden panic. Case 242.
1: 48721.
0: 10-4,
1: Bell 82.
0: No. Okay.
1: I have an armed 10-12, the remainder of the ID number 1097.
0: Ten four. Sorry, Bravo 7.
2: Can I have a 68 gauge for 1400 East Beach?

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0: Seven 50 Southwest 145 Avenue, Veterans Health Administration is coming from auto burglary from fiscal door, and it shows suite 200, case 4243.
2: Hey, June, send an order. Going out to 1097.
0: Oh, 10-4. My error. I'm just coming to the radio. 4072-9122.
1: I do have a
0: 7220. 20 about 5 10 6 training. 20 about 5 10 6 training.

Evet. I'll be writing a supplement from the Christi, the St. Charles, and put it in any above.

0: Route 19 Dockside, both units are 56 in there?
1: Yeah, I have them go Dockside for both of those cases, please.
0: Alright, 14 Bravo 4, 14 Bravo 5, do you guys copy?
2: Thank you for all touches. Thank you, you can make this story your remarks to find me.
0: Terminal 19 Dockside reference, so 38, please. 14 Bravo 5, you're 26 on the 14. You're going to respond to Terminal 19 reference, so 14.5.

0: Block of Northeast 14th Avenue on the Florida tag 32 Echo India Yankee Papa Castro White Honda Tucson Occupy Transformer.
1: Okay, copy that. Copy that.
0: We completed 73 upper level terminal 3 code electro, please.
2: Eight, six, nine.

0: for?
1: Go ahead.
2: I'm just walking out of here to someone 25. Is that in regards to that medical you already noted on your route, or is there something different?
1: Well, this is a new dispatch, so let me double check where he falls and...

objects on both, but there's one reference to a adult female internal bleeding, and then there's another one in reference, a terminal 25, reference to a 48 that's having a AFib issue.

0: Nasıl? Anlatır.
1: Gitar.
0: Bring it tango.
1: We're doing a unit in terminal 4. That's a triangle over.
0: The unit terminal 4 from the sunrise. Yeah, are you trying to move a car?
2: 48.
0: Visual 43 in Japan.
1: Yeah, if it's a black Ford escape, you could point to it.

0: your problem, but I can probably help.
1: Yes, ma'am. Thank you. Okay, we have somebody cross us. Thank you.
0: All right, no problem.

0: 5-1 Foxtrot Papa Zulu Delta 54-1029 comes back to a red Tesla out of Timber Pines.
1: Thank you.
0: Hello,

0: Aunque yo las voy a decir, Jill, Excel.
1: Thank you, Bravo 18. It's a signal 34 at 6660 Custer Street. It came in as a different signal. Junior is saying, he speaks Spanish, says that someone slashed the tires to the vehicle and then got out of a white pickup truck. Now saying that someone was stabbing someone with a knife. Case 85785.
0: Number one.
1: Unit that came back up, Bravo 18.
2: 19. I'm coming down into 19.
3: P37. Good morning. I'm sorry, my computer's having some internet issues. Can you log me on at 16 Juliet 12 and I'll be 10-8 in the city?
1: Twelve.

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0: 10-4. You need a quick copy, 2115 North 17 Court. Update, 75-year-old female, breathing, not conscious.
1: No, no, she's breathing, and you guys brought up rescue us.
0: 10-4. Thank you, bye, 760.

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2: You speak eloquent fitness, but a female officer has played us in previous affairs. Only one who told you is 10-8 of us.
0: Level 6, I'll be 51. You said that crunch fitness?
2: 10-4 says Golden, 10-1 have just walked in and see us in jail from the 10-20. Black team, the last team were in gray shirt and bottoms with white and brown hair. This is 18497.
0: I'm around the corner, I'll be 51.
2: 10-5
3: to 9-9, that is 10-94. 4-9, you're trying to make contact with the employee, you should be 51.
2: To the 51 with 506. 10-4, 9-8, Charlie made contact with employee.

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1: 2, 6, 5, 0, 3, 1. This is 505 South 8th Street, Unit Alpha. Approx 3 minutes, currently complaining was on the phone. Her mother advised her screaming for help, unknown what is going on. Her mother's name is Cheryl Price, a 75-year-old female. Her 88 is in the header. This case is 18498.

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1: 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The initial caller was Junior.
0: Nice. This is

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1: 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It's 4050 Northwest 85th Drive.
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0: 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Thank you.
2: Thank you, Dan. You too. Fine.
1: Hey, myself and Bravo 4, we're on board this ship, so we might not be able to transmit.
0: Okay, sounds fine.

0: Model 197. I've always 401 that they're gonna be, south of, Pembroke Falls.
1: 48.
2: Send to me
1: then.
2: Leave it, 729.

0: 3.
1: 163 on the parkway. Going to tag extra kilo Foxtrot 197. She comes out to a black Tesla on the last place.
0: 160 on the parkway, unit for 2984.
2: Yankee 2, you can pull in 87. Can you go to the 911?
0: Sounds
2: important. Good, yeah, for that tag. Unit X-ray uniform. Maybe it's 7-4, so I'm not sure what we've been saying at least one time.
0: 10-51-63 in the parkway. 7-30.
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0: way. 7-30.

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1: Level 40. Can I get a 73 case number over level 714, please?

Ooh, roll a six. Good morning, please. 68, 32, 1, Griffin Road, no checks.

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1: 98. I'm just verifying you. 98, or are you still going to be out there with the NK3?
0: You can turn myself and NK5 dinner.
1: So you
0: and NK5,
1: 78. 737.
2: Well, 1730.

East Davis Boulevard and North Ocean. Florida, Bravo Victor 7, 4 X-ray Golf. It's white Hyundai. We're not all that.

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1: Ten four. 7:40.
2: Four.
0: 7:40.

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1: Do you think you can fix the machine with the laptop problem? I see.
0: Okay.

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1: 23
0: MQ2. I'm gonna be no bottom bikes, just north of the hardware. It's gonna be just one of the time. Chat India, 02 Victor X-ray, so come back to a Y for F-150, full times.
1: North Bond Dykes, north of the Parkway, unit 394.
0: You can show them, keep the roommate.
1: And 724.
0: Thank you for copy 1050.
1: Thank you for.
0: I'll be on 164 Parkway, as well as at 74 Echo, Mike, Hotel, Ramos, you can back to Asma.
1: 164 in the Parkway, unit for 1094 to 50. Keep an eye on 5194, 745.

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1: 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Still firefight with East Beach, 54 time check, 10-47.

female, black male, seeing their cursing, they're naked, leather same nails, wearing a black shirt, about 61 years old, in jeans, towards the highway, black from about 30 years old, and black, saying he's doing all her tools. 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

0: Street, North 56th Avenue and Johnson Street. Going to be a vehicle versus pedestrian. And so the caller appears to be the pedestrian that was hit, sitting as a knee injury. Reference, he was hit by a black bear at 1039. Case 85791.
1: Well, the time since it's only an injury, hold on.
0: 10-4. Code 1 response for the Delta unit. And Bravo, Combo, Bravo, 11, be advised. There is a premise flight for an out of location copy.
2: Copy. Did he make it to said, you know?
3: I think you went east from the San Antonio walking south on Federal Highway.
2: I got your location. On any exact age, black male. Black shirt, khaki pen. 41 years old, 10-4.
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1: Can the Unicorn please advise which parking garage it's in?
0: Supervisor with the business line.
1: Copy, thank you.
0: Pepper.

0: 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Everything's set for it.
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2: It's going to be 4131 Southeast Surf Avenue, apartment 306. Colors of everything overnight time to leave their car was taken. It didn't have been towed. Using a dark gray Honda CRV. 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
1: 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Mark Tisha, Unit 1. 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
0: 10-4, I have a 22-1465 Windjammer Wing 4 is en route. Passing by, they said it sounded like something was being thrown around or someone. And a lot of commotion from that unit. Then, doing also out air for 2401 Ocean Drive, if you want to come.

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0: 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Show me 51 Yankee 3 stop or 31.
1: Bravo 101. Show you Penny and Yankee 4. He said he's Yankee 31. Is he 31 or 3?
0: I'll advise when I come to 87.
1: Thank you. I logged him on as 31.
2: Yankee 3.
1: So he's Yankee 3, 10-4. When he clears the 1050, I'll log him off as Yankee 31 and put him back on as 3.
2: Yankee 3.
1: Go ahead. Very one sent you a call copy?
2: Heifer.
1: Heifer.

0: University Drive at Rolling Hill Executive Center. Homeless subject sleeping on the rear sidewalk of business. Subject is a white male, last seen wearing a white shirt, unknown pants color, covered in a possibly gray blanket. 5470 scene, requesting to have him removed. Case 37685.
1: Okay,
0: Mr. 51816. Who is 511?

0: Is it at 24209 Drive? Calling us to report that her condo HOA attorney gave her a 3-day eviction notice and has been harassing her. 5617 with Houston. This case is 18503.
1: LB 51, you can count for 4.
0: 10-4, 20-5, 10-8.
2: 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In 5810, 1-2-4.

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1: Attention Delta 18, it's a signal 452. Approximate location is 6220 Southwest 26th Street. Caller said that a plane is flying over his house with smoke coming out of it. Caller is irate on the phone, would not answer any questions, and this is that long. Page 4270.

0: Number 18. Number 3 will be 1019, 25 Brittany. She wants you to stand by for a child custody exchange. She's a black female in a black high end Sonata wearing a gray shirt, gray pants. Case 85799. 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Are you 97 or are you asking me if she is?
1: I'm asking if she is.

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2: Can I have, if my Terminal 1 deputies are able to clear, or any other unit for response, Terminal 1 for 22 coming in?

It's going to be 9-3 in the Boulevard on a Florida Papa X-Ray Zulu. Mike 9-2 on a black BMW SUV occupied one time.

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1: 28 Bravo 6, go ahead.
0: Well, I'm asking Shores, 7 Sun Tibet, Victor Golf, India 68, 752A, so, wait for you. Let me very sure that I know so now.
1: And then first look at how many times do you go occupy?
0: No.
1: 20 Bravo 6, 10, 50, North Fed, and then short unit for 1094. Oh. 10, 40,

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0: 1-3-0-6-2 Northwest 11th Street. Request from the line. Had questions about obtaining a trespass order on the third law. 44530.
1: Thank you.
0: 31.

0: found Blue BMW yelling racial slurs and throwing tea towards complainant at the bus stop, saying they are all 56er, and also a 69 injury dogs, Taylor and 26 Avs, and 9 Zone. Copy, and an additional 21 1 Zone, each Julian Sensic.
1: Oh.
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0: 240 South University Drive, HPD Assembly Building 1 School, 1020 via Phase 2, 911 drop off, no answer on call back, case 37690.
1: This is Matt in Miramar Boulevard, heading north side.
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0: In all units, standby for Bolo, reference a signal 8, authority of Tamarack. Back to all units, reference a signal 8, at 5801 Northwest 62nd Avenue, at 712. Reference a black female, Malaysia Edwards, date of birth was 12/16/2001, black hair and plaits, approximately 5'4", weighs 125 pounds, last seen wearing a hoodie and shorts of unknown color, and the Bolo units resume normal, 835.
3: Female name, Malaysia Edwards, date of birth 12/16/2001, black hair and plaits style. 5'4", weighs 125 pounds, last seen wearing a hoodie with shorts, and last seen at the location in Tamarack and the Bolo at 836 hours.

0: Okay.
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2: 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Either so.
0: Yeah, you want me to cancel 316?
3: Yes,
1: I'm not handling.
0: Can I 316 discharge?
1: Wait, edit.
0: Shoot also 23.

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1: I'm going to be using the remainder on the tape here.
0: The 12th floor?
1: Yes, that's what I was just there.
0: Okay, okay, copy.
1: Twenty-two Delta 2048. Thank you.
0: Yes. I'm just jumping your status. You're still 10-6 on 21, 10-4.
2: Yes,
0: sir. That's where you're advising your aircraft. Copy, thank you. I just wanted to make sure I heard you correctly.

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1: Repeat that, sir.
0: Western Hills Boulevard and Royal Palm, Ford Attack, 18 Bravo Victor Echo Victor, gray Ford SUV, Oscar 1-10.
1: Unit copy, 10-4 at Western Hills and Royal Palm.
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1: That's 42.
0: Confirming advisor, 10-8 on the west wing.
1: Head it back to the north wing.
0: Yes, I'm sorry, the north wing. Huh? Trevor, can you respond to 6870, 6870?

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No PD needed. I've decoded their call. Am I? Somebody hold NR? 10-4. 8-4-4.

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0: So myself and Alpha 5 1 10 8 10 7, have a good day now.
1: So for you, too. 5 3 7. Number 6, Foxtrot, 1 6.
0: Go ahead, 1 6.
1: Number respond 6840, 6840, standby.
0: Number 7.
2: Can I recall?
1: Can I recall?
2: Can you log me on, please? The camera's not working. And I'll be 10-6 Foxtrot checkpoint to the 1300, and you can show 3 Foxtrot 330 to 7.
1: Six one, 8 for you.

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2: Well, you have items that I have the female badge down here.
0: I don't think you can. No, there's nothing further I'll be tonight.
1: Actually, 10, 8:51. 3 Bravo 10 and 3 Bravo 11. What's your 20?
0: 124.
1: 124.
0: Fox 6-0.
1: Go ahead.
2: Can I respond to Pacific Ridge Terminal 4, taxi area, 4 on front of back?
1: Let me check with the... Because we don't have a canine that's working for the port today, do we?
2: 34.
1: Alright. 3-22.
2: Clear one of us, lands.
1: Whichever goes to Nate first.
0: 316, she's complete from here, and I'll be 51.
1: Alright, okay, 315, I'll pull you a keys number.
2: When I'm moving around now, I'm at Terminal 4, I'll take that call to support.
1: I'm sorry, so you want to take it?
2: Yeah, I'll take it. I'm right by the exit to the airport now anyway.
1: Okay, can I 316, you're 26, I'm going to handle it. Do you want a Port Everglades keys number or a airport keys number?
2: You really have a portrait, so thank you.

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1: And it's standby for a Bono, reference to seat and wait, authority of Long Hill. 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

0: Ever. Virginia High, 79 to leave, 2411 Wiley Street. Threatening messages from ex-tenants. They want out 45 for 10 zone. And the other three calls in the CAD. And four. 8 and 4.
1: You're up in the back. You can press it.

5429, 23 Delta Victor Foxtrot Sierra. I'm not 21, Porter Dennis was out of Miramar Detail Explorer 59 of 26.

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1: Copy, Sears.

0: 你说的我就做，就三个人还没开始。
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1: Okay, it's on the west wing, 6165, 6165.
0: You said 6165?
1: Yes, west wing.
0: What is it?
1: K539.

0: 1, what are you?
1: Number. The 14 coming in for 7305 West 4th Street. The caller wants a landline report reference to someone that's posting photos of her on social media. Are you going to be able to handle? Transport, so you're model 565, a single tag delay.
2: 155.
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1: They say in Sunny Line, so does that. 4 or 5 Deltas, 2 Alpha Charlie's, plus a lot of Mercedes. I'm not the case.
0: 68 in County Line, unit for 1094. 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
0: 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And Bravo 7, I'll copy 22 for line line.
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0: 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He's in a wheelchair. Rescue 1039, but because of the yelling and being violent, they're going to ask for PD.
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0: 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I got November, Sierra, Papa, Papa, Delta.
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0: Have the police on 2-34-13 McIntosh Road, street 01-01, till it covers 2 stolen vehicles. Correct.

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0: alone. Is it 5816?
1: From 5 6 and three.
0: Southwest 251, Bravo 1 7 for 1094.
1: From Pembroke, so she's here, right?
0: It appears that way. That he's, the caller says she's leaving on foot, likely headed westbound on Taft Street.
1: Next thing is the caller still on contact?
0: I said to ask for contact.
1: That's what.
0: 924. Thank you. Sorry, I'm about to 1020.
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0: Street, Soloy Honda Sedan Block in the driveway. Case number is 44535.
1: Good morning.
0: Yeah. Oh, 41, can you handle 68403 for us?
1: 61.
0: Step by for Kate.
1: Okay.
0: I have a 409 at I-75 southbound, Sheridan Street, North Dove. A black and yellow motorcycle laying on ground on shoulder between regular and express road. Running as a passerby, advise she did not see anyone around the motorcycle. SHP is 48 and requested fire rescue. Stand by unit 1065.
1: Yeah, Mr. Hill, the unit out there in the ranch is at some border real quick, see if they help out before somebody shows up.
0: 10-4, any records units can clear and copy?
2: 43, not usual area, 1 on the 50, Julia, 1 on the 73, I'll be around.
0: Sean, you're 51, 26.

0: Cylinder Bravo Northwest East Avenue, on Florida Tag 66 Delta, Tango Charlie Romeo. I pass to a vertical, 100 pounds, Charlie 10-4.
1: Roller at 926

0: authority of Navy for a signal for highway. Bechtel unit Solo is for a signal for highway for I-75 southbound just north of Sheridan Street. It's reference to a black and yellow motorcycle that's laying on the ground on the shoulder between regular and express lanes. No further at this time. FHP is 1039 as well as rescue. No further dispatch clear.
1: Multi-gun terrain, code is going to respond in the middle.
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0: It was early this morning. It was a nephew in Indiana refusing to leave the resident. Nonviolent. Michael Green. Hey, Bravo 2.
1: 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You can show me 10-8. 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
1: We are 4800 Southwest 20th Street. Sorry. 4800 Southwest 20th Street in West Park. 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Thank you.
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1: 3. Love you, 28 Papa.

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0: 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He's 8'8", Jewel.
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0: Yes. The caller is currently fishing. Rescue 71, Crisis 5709. Second,
1: Delta
0: 2048.
1: Oh, yeah, I'm here.
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1: And can I get one additional unit for a courthouse run?
3: 5-5-13, I'm 51.
1: 10-4, unit, stand by for case.
4: Receiving a request to council dispatcher, received verification of a false alarm for the alarm company.
1: What time you're raising? Six Charlie 145. Six Charlie 145, your radio is keying up. Are you trying to raise dispatch?
0: Six Charlie 145.
1: Six Charlie 145, go ahead.
0: I'm playing 10-6 with courtroom 155155.
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1: 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I'm from 7870. Okay.
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0: Okay.
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0: 2.
1: It's a 911 from 929-301-5291. Nothing heard. Lat Long shows 3725 South Ocean Drive, the Sea Air Towers. And there's an inner case 85826.
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The Free Highlands on East Beach, quarter tower, 2-5 Bravo, uniform Bravo, Foxtrot, to conduct a black and city SUV, 5500, out of Austin.

0: 12-1-0.
1: Yeah, hold on.
0: I need guide units on the Sierra Deck
1: device.
0: All right, 3-1-20, they're requesting guide units for a signal 4 open water. It's 28572 Stabler 4. So it's in an enclave. The vehicle that was submerged

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1: That was 565, Pembroke Grove?
0: It's 569.
1: That's our copy. Three Tango 11. Five. Three Mother 20, you may send for?

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2: Oscar,

0: 7, remember?
1: Yeah, but...
0: I didn't realize what the call was. You guys aren't 100% sure it's a car or not, so we didn't know what we have yet.
1: Yeah, I'm fine. No, it's 8. 3148 is 8.
0: Can we see if we can get a landline car at an airport? So, yeah, this is.
1: One? No, 58.

0: Yeah, you attempted to rape again?
1: 54.
0: 958.
2: Good morning. Yeah. You're on West 7th Avenue in Fort Lauderdale, West Virginia.
0: Okay.
3: Six Charlie 7. The unit had advised that he was going to be 51 to 48 around the clients. I didn't get anybody.
0: Plants and 4810.
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2: Ten 4. Tell about to him now.
0: Okay, 10-4. 10-02. T-94, University, north of the Parkway, 10-15.
3: 5-1, I'll be around.
0: 10-4, 10-02.
1: Nah, you just leave it the way it is. I'm going to have to restart it, that's all. Thank you.
0: 10-4, you're welcome at 10-02.

0: Department of Defense, who Edgar says that he's through with firearm discharges and domestic incidents.
1: Kilo Foxtrot, Unit 7842, Mr. Edgar Sandler. Thanks.
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1: 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Ten from him, can you go to attack channel?
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Bravo 5-2, copy of 73. It's going to be a 7327 northbound. I'll tell the Sheridan advice that the light is blinking yellow northbound, southbound, and red eastbound, westbound. 4-4-5-4-2.

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1: Yeah, my son of a DJ, my new brother. Senator, I'll be responding to the opportunity.
0: Doc, you may call it a papa?
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1: Marshall, from now on, what's your case number?

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1: And then Clinton 4810.
2: 451.
1: No, hold on. Thank you, Jeffrey.

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I'm just on one truck.

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2: 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She was 85, I don't believe she's alive now, she's a attorney.
1: Okay, so I can't put her in status. Alright, no problem. 10-13. How far?
3: No, that 9250 is on our road. It's all 10-6.
0: Lot F in the parking lot. They're advising 30-minute time delay. Two vehicles at Lock Eagle have fine run to red Nissan Rogue. No injuries. 445-44.
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0: from 10-4. Uniform 3020, Uniform 3023, on the end.
1: 3023.
0: 7-4. Over 68 for you, are you able to call me? 7-4, to be there at Memorial Regional. They requested a unit to come pick up a bullet that was taken out of a patient. They stated the patient was trying to put her gun away and shot herself. They're on the second floor. For the alternate, if you can verify jurisdiction of where the incident took place.
1: 10-4.
0: 10-16.
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0: 6380 Coolidge Street. You're making the 25 with Sandy. I'm calling for the attendant that just showed up, and there to get their belongings, and he is outside now. She wants PD to stand by. He's a black male with guns. Case 8583.
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1: Yes, ma'am.
0: 4. I do show 41.
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3: Salerno Circle. The alarm company must have received proper code. They advise cancel false alarm.
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0: What unit is that today?
1: 22 Bravo 71. Last night, unknown tag, case 37721.
2: Delta 2 reference.
1: 21 Delta 2.
0: If X-ray 21 is already running through the tow and repo route, otherwise, we can assign that to the unit.
1: 10-4, X-ray 21. X-ray 21 is checking the log now.

0: assault bike sometimes. It's been at a Costco. A black male in the driver's seat was swerving in his vehicle, but now his head is on the wheel. It's a Nissan with a Texas tag. X-ray Zulu Golf 1094. His head is by the wheel. I'm sure if he's moving. He's out in the middle of the road. 44545.
1: Anyway.
0: 7-4-5-3.

0: address, as he, their sergeant may want to know where.
1: All right, I'll have to give him right now their name.
0: Of the victim, you have the name of the victim?
1: 10-4, it's going to be Elizabeth Diaz, kind of 7.
0: Elizabeth Diaz, okay, 10-4. I'll put a call up in them.
2: I sent for what's the
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0: 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Oh, I'm sorry, 4-4-5-3-5.

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1: 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Bravo, 7.
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0: 39 Southwest 158 Avenue, Latitude Lounge, you see page 2, silent, open line. Emergency on combat, case 4302, there's an outer officer 50.
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1: Central
0: 4, County Line University, go ahead with the attack.
1: I'm going to be a figure of that, but the edge point shot would be in the 0-2 circumference with great infinity and with some time.
0: Times 4.
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0: Сейчас вы на ребята.
1: Which one?
0: Is off of Richard.
1: Oh, okay. 51.
0: Driver 53.
1: Hey, took off.
0: Alright, so what kind of car was it?
1: A gray Nissan Altima with a Texas tag. Black male driver.
0: Alright, 48. I'm around 17. Sorry.
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0: Yes.
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0: Well, it says that this gentleman, walking on no shirt, grew his eyes in the front, seems disoriented and pacing back and forth, so that he needs rescue. Please, Woody.
1: 5 with the mail, but I couldn't hear a word you're saying. It's cracking. We're 25.
0: 10-4, 10-25.

0: 2 by 7, go ahead.
1: It's coming in 276 for Palm Beach County, their warrants department. Looks like they want units at 25 with the subject at 3940 Southwest 51 Street, part number 3. Attempt to locate for a subject named Hernandez William Manuel, white male, date of birth 7/5/1958. Has active 99 reference of battery charge. Nothing further.
0: Well, you know what?
1: 2 Bravo 8, group in 84.
0: You can send me that call, Bureau.
1: Thank you.
0: Ten four, Kenny.

0: It's going to be a 14 Sebel with 10 Sherita 158, Harris, Jackson, Grand Palms. It's reference to her family trying to remove her from her residence and take her home. Her name is Barbara. Case number is going to be 44555. Eight, four, nine. No longer has visual. I'm sorry, 10 hours? I'll check and advise. Okay, 10-4. Actually, 10-51. 5-1-7-48. Actually, 10-8.
1: 10-4.
0: 10-4. 10-44. Four, 12, 2-3, 10-65, 51.

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MVS Happy Moon, Northwest 157 Avenue, Northwest 12th Street, at World Bay. They're advising the two individuals saying, well, it's going to be a black male, pretty sure it says Premier Impact Windows and Roofing. And the other party is Asian male, with the same shirt, so used with the same logo. The property manager at the premise, local plans the property manager, and is also soliciting clients at the gay community. Case number is going to be 44557. And for our show, 51.

0: there every time of year, we have an extra ticket, it's in the town out there already. Nine four one five Evergreen, I think it was.
1: Four five five six. Seven four 31.
2: I'm not sure.
1: You said that you're at Terminal 25. What about the cigarette dumpster?

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1: The commissioner was first one again. Now I do
0: Wait, my friend, I need a problem.

0: vehicle was towed by West Wayne Spectrum and transporting the suspect back to his residence.
1: 1100 Atlantic Shores Boulevard.
0: Right now, is all.
2: 10-4,
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0: Well, go ahead.
1: 10-4, Fairmont Parkway, Southwest 119 Avenue. Now one up in line is pinging just south of. No, I just call back, K4309.
0: Thank you, Bob. 61-61. 13-54 South Federal Highway.
1: Description on the back, maybe?
0: Yeah, I'll let you go.
1: 10-4, unit to Cali 294, 1554 South Federal, 13 person.
0: 2-4, you're going to stop in India, 400 hours, huh?
1: 10-4.
2: And then we'll be 51 back to the PD.
0: Can you answer the 10-2 in our cut up there?
3: 10-15.
0: 4 in the area.
3: 10-4. 10-4.
1: It's named Roosevelt Peterson, 67 years of age. They had an issue with that same subject the last time he was there. Is 85852?
0: 51.
1: 7-4, 10-51. Bravo, 15 copy.
4: 15 around 441 in Sterling.
1: 7-4, 10-53. 33, Bravo, 13, 10-4.
0: 10-4. Can I have an incident one from the 68,
1: 95 on the Johnson. Okay, Kiss, are you requesting the case number for the 76 to Fort Lauderdale?
0: The 76.
1: That case number is 85832.
0: 10-4, thanks.
1: 10-4, 10-54.
0: 2-1.
1: 33 Bravo 21.
0: Yeah, I'm in route 10-15.
1: 10-4. 10-51 Bravo 1548, Michigan 20.
0: 1-5-10, thank you.
1: 10-4.
5: 19-18, I'll tell you, I'll be on this one.
2: University.
1: So far, should you still route 10-54? 10-4.
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1: 10-4. The response to this one.

0: Right. They also want for you to be aware that the last time Peggy came, the subject fled from them. 48.
1: Okay.
0: 24.
1: Three colonists calling in with memorial sleep students. Is that right?
0: That's what it came in as. Is the 736 West Sheridan Street, Suite 302B, Bravo Memorial Sleep Center. Do you find it?

0: 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Please remember to test this one.
1: Super Magic Bell 73 and attach the Aurora 20 to it.
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2: 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Thanks, everyone.
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0: 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So, on Pam Road, Zulu today?
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0: 25, Bravo 21, 1016 for the Signal 4. It's a Signal 4, no injuries at 8710 Southwest 10th Street. There's an inner, it's a walk test control truck versus a gray Nissan, no injuries. It's 4458. Oh. 1051, 1100. Go ahead.
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0: 7:48 show you today. Yeah, 413-401 Golf Club Road.
1: All right, I'm out.
0: Be sure you coded this one out. There's another one that came in for the approximate location 3065.3. Am I? Yeah, since you called back and said you were going on. Okay. 10-4. $5,800, how are you destroyed? 54 on time check. 10-4.
1: I'm coming.
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0: please show me Jane 14. Is this Hollywood Area 1? I think I'm not. My bad.
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0: Yay. Okay, show me out Jane 14 restraining order. 2324 Plunkett, 2324 Plunkett. 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
2: Okay, 2046. 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And when Bravo 19 clears, have a response to my patient, please.
3: 10-4, and what type of a case do you want there?
2: So we're up 468 for now.
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0: 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Sixty-eight on the attack for 800 Southeast 8th Street.
1: I'll see my 22-38 level. What else will be? Mom, 10-12 till 1400 hours.
2: 26. Is that job?
3: Great.
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2: 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These two noise are called back for a 2-zone. What units is that,
3: Amanda? Yeah, I'm there, Amanda.
2: 10-4, 11-11.
0: I'm
3: 31. You're reading about us, I'm secure. I'm
0: 7-8-11. Nine.

0: 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The 105 company for the apartment complex is doing an inspection. Everything's 10-4.
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0: 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Okay, it's 85820. 7 AM, you're on. You listen to me. I'm fucking. Ten forty-eight. Off Thomas Street. Saying a male friend, 97, said he wants to kill himself. Male is signal 2, alcoholic. Saying he's going to hang himself. So I'm still updating. It's 85862.
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3: The white male mole, orange shirt with white writing and black shorts, neighbor just walked by saying that he's deaf. 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Case 4319.
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0: friend's house, a known what friend. I've done this before. Was to Nova High and Navy. The case 4321.
1: Okay, well, is this an adult or a juvenile?
0: A 16-year-old.
1: 51. 951, 1121. 2-4-4. Go ahead. 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
4: Hey, Rebel 444. 1, Southwest 130th Terrace. Complainant versus boyfriend, salary of 5 minutes. Complainant ex, boyfriend to me, boyfriend took complainant car keys and left in her vehicle. Vehicle is not registered to complainant. Complainant is written the vehicle. It's a gray Volkswagen jail, Florida tag x-ray, Foxtrot, Charlie 113, unknown direction of travel, case 37733.
5: 31.
4: Turn around, Pico.
5: 10.
4: 1122. This is 1138 verbal. Be advised, receiving an update. Boyfriend name is Juan Rodriguez. Unknown date of birth. Passing wearing a green shirt and gray and black pants. I prefer them from 61.

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0: 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Still 10-6 on the 38, you're coming out.
1: Number
0: 1123. Okay, 252, 1065 on 32 coming in. Okay, 649 Sheridan Street, 649 Sheridan Street to the Sheridan Beach Club for Unit 203. And attention to the Delta unit as well. They're advising that you have a roll network in the West End that hasn't been seen in a couple of days, and advising their signal 7 in reference to a signal 32.
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0: Are they saying how to know if they're Signal 7? How long ago?
1: We don't know they're definitely it now. They're advising it's an obvious death. They didn't advise why they feel it's obvious death. And then, advising their conscious not breathing, 25 years of age. I didn't find out when he laughing them.

0: My new screen copy for 33 just occurred. Special session 20-14. This is 33 just occurred at 350 Allen's Boulevard. Codify, she heard gunshot that sounded close by. Request you to check it out. I thought only one shot was heard.
1: The line, nothing was heard. Allen's here on combat for a cell phone. Keys number is 1515.
2: Okay, hey, that's fine. I'll be 10-8.
0: I'm sorry. You just said you're 2 out of 2 or 2 out of 3?
2: 5 out of 3.
0: Thank you.
3: T-Bow 7, Santa Fe Hotel.
0: 10 for copy.
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0: I'm 704 now in trees with the school bus. 1027.
3: Yeah, V2. I'm going to be 90 now, 704.
0: 297 of 704 University on 41 Street.
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5: Suppose you just put a drone up in New York, we need to find his truck and make 2-5. And I'll let you know when I'll
0: put you
5: one in a minute.
0: All right, 10-4. Can I have you just respond to checkpoint 3, please? 14 Bravo 3 or 14 Bravo 6?
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0: 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And that black pickup truck is at the exit to checkpoint 3.5.
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0: 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They're requesting a Spanish speaker.
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0: for Bravo 5-2, signal 56 at Petco, 15895 Pines Boulevard. 1056 Jennifer, she said that Petco is supposed to give her a travel document and the employee is refusing to give it to her. Case 44566. 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

0: 26.
1: 10-4.
0: All right, 10-4. Thank you. Yankee unit was raging. Go ahead.
1: 25, you're in 751.
2: Four. 10-295 Sterling Road, 98 pops.
0: 10-4, they're all east side and east side, and these are 10-6. 10-4.

0: আপনাদের সঙ্গে
1: Four and a half. 10-4, 5-3. 0-9, I'm just going to say my 3-0, and I'll say your penny.
2: 10-4,
1: 8. 3-4-6.
3: Looking for the address, is it possible you can check the Hinkley on this address and see if any kind of late Civil 4 or 40 report was taken anytime between Saturday and Sunday?
4: I can try to see what to find. He said in the area of that exact location.
3: Yes, please. This is going to be on the northeast corner of the employee parking lot. I don't know if this is used.
4: Alright, what's the... Well, first, I just believe the date when I answered the call was 2755 Southwest 46th Street. Did that sound about right?
3: 5 northeast corner is off of 39th Street, Southwest 39th Street.
4: And what's the time frame?
3: Anywhere between Saturday afternoon at 1700 hours till Sunday at 0657.
4: All right, just give me a few.
3: Thank you.
4: Okay. It's going to be a 13 incident, 10022 Northwest 2 Street, 1023 via Base 2, so open line, Jeff, when you're talking in the background. Voicemail and callback, case number is 44572.
3: Okay,
4: 12. 10422. For Wildcat Way, Southwest 33 Street, unit for 1094.
3: 32 minutes.
4: To Mauricio. Antonio. You're welcome.

0: They were testing at this 043, but they weren't able to. And they found that she borrowed a stranger's phone. The case is 18526.
1: And so?
0: 1097-38.
2: Yeah, are you need something from Cooper City or some reason?
0: He said he's from on the 15th city by Cooper City.
2: Oh, who it is?
0: Going to take my

0: So they're complaining to you with 5204?
1: No, the call who just dialed 911 gave nothing. Said that he's working in the area, so the operator did a lot long, but then a different operator did a rapid, which is supposed to be more accurate.
0: Did you remember name is, was that a callback? You was about 10-5?
1: 10-5, McMahon, I'm back with Fernando. Hello, 40. CC5, 204, disappeared.
2: Very well, go ahead.
1: Signal 4, South University Drive, State Road 84 at the intersection. They're showing travel trailer versus a Sonata blocking traffic, and Sonata is going west. Airstream 1 eastbound.

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1: 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Thank you.
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3: 93. That suspect on that bike call, is he on the bike or he left in a vehicle?
1: 54, he left on a white Toyota Tundra with the tag I provided. He's going to be a black male wearing a white t-shirt and gray sweatpants. Maybe he's set.
3: 26.
1: Verbal
4: 2-4-4-4. 10-4. We will have to come to the
0: Sergeant
1: Fencing
0: 10-4. 10-4-97.

0: 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Received a 911 from the business line. 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
0: 10-4 Bravo 16 and 12, it's 5126 Garfield. 1097 the area. 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
2: Yeah, it's going to be accidents over in Meekness. I can't
0: both units NR 1146.
3: Ten for a white Nissan utility, registered to a Megan out of 3574 Parkside Drive.
4: Yes, probably the one. Yeah, that's gonna need you a call from earlier. So if I can get an 88 for the complaint, then I'll let them know. You can cancel 13 and 11.
3: Ten for waiting for the day for the reply.
0: I had to, you came back to a Chevy 4-door Karen, I'm in the

0: Street Units 43, we're going to tag in the RPO original law. It was at 7:16 this morning, and the vehicle was on the back of a tow truck.
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0: Do you have a vehicle for Anthony? 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
2: All right, I wasn't ready. Can you make it?
0: 954-595-8278. 11:49.
1: Yes.
0: 48. 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

0: accident, blah, blah, blah, you know, 911, the man called back and said it was accidental. He didn't mean to call.
1: Still don't know that.
0: 719 NR at 1152.
1: Pardon?
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1: Good morning.
2: We're on a 215 outside the city with a $300.
1: 10-4. Good morning.
3: Uniform 629, take traffic.
1: Stand by. Uniform 603, you were raising.
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1: For, and uniform 676, are you advising or outside the city also?
2: 10-4. I will advise out of the unit. You got a perfect now.
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3: Hello?
0: 13 incident, 1901 North 176th Avenue, 1020 via Phase 2, open line shuffling. The answer on callback case number is going to be 44576.
3: 51.
0: 10 pressure, 851. 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
4: Have a 68 for Terminal 29, please. 54 time checks.

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3: Good afternoon. My view is 519. Can you show me 10? Can you use a tech number?
1: What was she doing?
3: 519.
1: 10-4. I need to switch the traffic position 10-33 while I go to TAC 1.

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1: What?
0: Good afternoon, ma'am. You could show me 10 AS 28 Bravo 18, please.
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2: 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I'm in South Southley, 10 Timber.
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4: On Del Beach Boulevard, Florida, Romeo, Sangeville, Victor, Shastraw 1-4, it's on a Range Rover, Flag and Color, occupied some ground.
1: Illegal immigrants working at this 1021 everyone check Venice restaurant case 85878.
5: So that's not a police matter. And make matter.
1: Never, just any 12-02.
5: Oh, okay.
1: What's that guy?
5: Yeah, you can actually make this a 38 purple RPT, myself and Abel being around to the other one to hold.
1: 10-4, it's around 2530 on Lincoln Street.
5: Yes.
2: Four three. 51 with the bus, on number 42, 48 today.
5: 12-03.
2: Yes, I'm 48. You're not raising on the channel, so I'm checking this channel to see if they forgot to switch over.
3: I'll get down that with it.
2: Hey, at 12:03.
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1: City Central Maria, clarify, I told you when I was going to the back of the property and she told them to leave and they keep coming back. This is 18530.
2: Yeah, what are you doing? What are you doing?
1: Back to you, next caller is now requesting 66 reference subjects left in a white car. Again?
2: Where are you raising?
1: Let me verify if my release dispatch tried to raise you.

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0: 10-4. We have a signal 53 at this, she's going to be inside the South Camp Satellite Schoolhouse. You're going to make 1025 with Sky and Suite 200. So it's stating here that she cashed out someone to pay a ticket and decided they didn't pay her ticket. And she wants to speak with an officer about it. She has pictures. She's stating that the subject possibly scammed her because he stated that he worked for the courthouse and could help her. Case number is 562.

0: 10-4.
1: From 06. 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
0: Yeah, I'm 51 to 200.
1: Okay, 10-4.
2: Can I have a terminal directory, please?
0: What was that?
1: 4-4-2-2.

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1: 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Yes, 30, make it an alpha and show me 3 21.

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1: 8324.
2: Well, you can get the 71, I'll take it. That's one. Not in your bubble.
1: 10-4. 22 bubble, 71-20.
3: One.
1: It's going to be a team of 21-151, point standard drive at the Pine Discovery Light, 56 Alexandria. White male, Connor Sandow. He's a 21-year-old male wearing a black shirt, blue shorts. He's aggressive. Paperwork's being completed. He's going to be in the lobby. He's in the police are called. Case number is going to be 44578. 10-4-51-32. 10-4-51.
2: 51-51 is awesome.

0: Sleep Number Morning.
1: Uh-huh.
0: Owner has returned. Can I get the case number, please?
1: 2930 or 2937?
0: 2930. Wait, thank you. It'll be, make it a 7390
1: here, for a copy. Retangle 11, you're still 10-6?
0: 10-4, thank you.
1: I'm sorry. Dispatcher. I'm sorry. Going off by the judges.
0: So, anyone for me?
1: I don't have any Foxtrot units tonight.
0: The district unit, when it called out, I think you can set that alarm.
1: Six Bravo, 8, are you available?

0: 12-1-6-10-41.
1: What's the question? This one?
0: Yes.
1: You're not aware where 6-1 is.

0: knee. No injuries. They pulled over into the Marathon gas station. Okay, state 5880. Six Charlie two, you're raising.
1: That's the reason for the key, I believe.
0: With the key that can reset the door alarm. The judge's area, 5th floor, west wing.
1: Charlotte 6. That key is in the box. 1019.
0: 6 Charlie 2, for
1: me. And call me 6252.
0: Bravo 40, 10-4.
2: 10-4.
0: 12-13.

I'm going to wait in a white 4 fusion. She is ready to copy office. I see it.

0: Subject Peter John Schumacher, white male, date of birth 5/22/1970, 6'1", 245 pounds, brown eyes, gray hair. Subject threatened an email to shoot any NYPD officer that shows up at his residence, and he wrote that he has two guns by the front door.
1: Me, it's a green color, I know it's high, 573.

0: received in video once a report over the weekend late for 8,000 Central East Sussex.
1: You know what?
0: Thanks a lot. Talk to you now.
2: Could not provide anything further. Plus, you need to check them out. 358-8.

0: referenced that alarm that was going off on the fifth floor. The building manager gave an answer to the phone, but not a full message.
1: 10-4 and 6 Charlie 2 is trying to go get the key from 1019 and try to reset it.
2: So just, I'll send a key over there. Just give me that. Charlie 2 is trying to move out with the alarm.
1: 26. That's my error. It's 7-1 zone. Country Bravo 7-1.
3: I don't remember.
1: 10-4, 10-51 at 12-18.
2: Number 2
1: to the 13 incident, Nolan hanging up 20316 North Fox First Court. Open line with Spanish speaking. Voicemail and callback. Case number is going to be 44577.
2: 560.
1: Oh. Mark.
0: 4142.
4: I'm going to send an
2: I'm going to get an eye, bro.
1: Number 1, 10-5, 10-43.

0: North Alley, I'm 10-4. Thanks for flagging me down.
1: 10-4, 6855, on North Alley.
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1: Echo 1810, South Yen Circle.
2: I'm in the parking lot on Georgia Tag. Sierra Hotel Mike, 9092. It's an orange Ford Bronco Sport right now. Thank you.
1: 5494. 1222.

0: 6, special attention, 28-14, 10-5, a single 30-inch incident car with a weapon. It's at 2200 Diana Drive. Call advised that his brother pulled a single zero knife on him. Subject is Caleb, and subject is still inside the 1020. Case is 1E5 features.
1: That's one of those over here.
0: Okay.
2: And then the brother?
0: I said the brother pulled his fingers or a knife on him.
2: What do you mean you?
0: Careful. Play Bible 7.
2: 7, boy.
0: Again, other than it's a black male, unknown clothing, and advised that the subject put the knife back in the drawer, and the call will be outside for PD.
2: Okay.
1: I don't see.
3: Yeah, the 531094 Redwood Street, reference $1,000 payment to get a home was lost. Hold on, 45 for 3 zone.
2: So.
0: 10-9-7, am I from here?
2: I was done with friends.
0: Half worth.
3: Hey, 4th Street. I'm in the parking lot. North at Sphere 43.
0: 10-4.
3: We just broke 12 and came back. I just wanted to re-advise you.
0: 10-4.

0: Yeah, uniform Juliet Yankee 315 Dr. Gray, Ford SUV, 2013 out of Hollywood, valid November 2026.
1: Do you have any?
0: 10-4, valid.
1: Hey, did 86 and on, you finished.
0: 10-4, sending.

0: 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This is Florida. 47 clock shot, Delta, November. Just trying to re-enter the community without proper identification. He has a Mexican ID, and he just denied entrance. They go to another gate, trying to tailgate a vehicle in. And now he's driving off towards Pass Street. I call it.
1: Ten four.
2: And which flow is the one?
0: Route 42.
3: 41.
4: No, you said the flow 30.
0: Fortune Bravo 41, copy 98 Bravo. Fortune Bravo 11, 1065 on a... Give me 1 second, it's 1033. Fortune Bravo 11, copy IRS in the back.
1: Right.
0: It's going to be for Terminal 1, Allegiant. They're advising IRS in the back between gate Charlie 5 and Charlie 3. It's going to be a pink chrome carry-on.
1: Good
0: one. 10-4. Can you go back one, go ahead? The 4649 Sheridan Street, Amars. Alright, 10-4.
1: 10-4.
4: I don't know if it was requested.
1: Well, this week, too. Careful.
4: I'm sorry, 10 that you lost?
1: I don't recall going to that 1020 anytime this week.
4: All right, 10 where? And I'm not sure if there was a request made for the Garfield Street or not.

0: 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It's going to be a dark white male.
1: 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Contact signal 20, white male, Memorial Region, property starting 134592.

0: 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She has a restraining order against him. 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Case 37749.
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1: 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Glad to hear movement coming from 911 cell, unable to call back. Just be advised to check Hyatt reference officer safety, case 37750. 21 Bravo 16.
2: 5520,
0: taking all of them for. Vehicle perfect.
2: Happy 46,
0: show both units to me. Have I, in room 2140, reference to a civil matter? That's 15th Street.
2: And this is unrelated to the 51?
0: So it's the guy we found over here, but he is not related to the 51. He is just matching the description, and he happens to be in the system of signal 8.
2: Alright, 10-4. Number is going to be 2009.
1: Dispatch one.

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0: 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Three Zulu 30.

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1: Go ahead.
0: 68 case, please, for terminal 2.
1: Your case number is going to be 1474.
0: Okay.
1: 3 and Q10, you're still tonight on this, sir?
2: It's ETA for 4649 Sheridan Street. I tried to raise and see if anyone requested animal control and see a case for that. I've checked all the way back to the 1st of this month. Can you advise? I'm not sure if they requested it for this location.
0: Yeah, I'm not familiar with anything going on up in that area. They probably need them down on Garfield Street.
2: Okay, 10-4. I'll check with the units at that location.
3: 601 and 46500. There's no 4649. So it's got to be at bed 1020 or something way out west.
2: Yeah, so when they do it, when you hit it into CAD for our CAD, it comes in as a run zone. And that's how we were checking, but we checked for all areas, and we also checked for Hollywood fire rescue calls, and we didn't see anything. Supposedly they're picking up a dog that was. I'm sorry, try that again.
3: Maybe 14649, which will be way out west.
2: Okay, 10-4, I'll try that one.

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1: I'll be on the 15 outside the city. 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
0: Hello,
3: 5148. Thank you, too. Final stop is going to be the mobile gas station on Riviera in University. It's going to be reported at 4, Charlie, Mike, Alpha, 19-0, so come back to the cream. Genesis, one time.
0: 10-4. And 551, actually 52, can you respond with 51 on that routine incident?
4: 5-1-10-9.
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0: And there is duplicate calls from around the same 1043. Case is 18532.
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2: Go ahead.
0: Received a 911 from a cell phone. Nothing heard. The lat long shows 2750 Southwest 121 Avenue in 25 zone. I have 1 unit 10-8. Advice?
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0: 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Lat long shows 2750 Southwest 121 Avenue. Case 37754.
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1: 9461 Federal One Traffic has 8 minutes. Again. Yeah. Same route, 1237.

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0: Foxtrot. Tango, Mike Charlie, Chicken Box, Roger Yankee, and you can show Yankee Bear me as well.
1: Transport University. Brooklyn Park, 01 out, left email.

0: Victor Bravo, 21. Request 1040. All right, we're good, thanks.
1: Go back one, checking all so far. We're 1250. See one of the racers always is in your mouth.
2: Okay, thank
1: you. You're welcome.
3: Yankee 298, Big Papa.
1: Yeah, for Yankee 2, Big Papa. I just confirm your ID is 3630.
3: 4.
1: 10-4. 1250.

0: What do you need? Otherwise, I can give a call.
1: Sir, it's not important. So, call he gave times the unit one of his 88. And fix them, I can update the call if they need to.
0: Perfect, thanks.
1: So far, you're welcome.
2: It was Humane Society, but her dog was brought into New York PD. Reference the dog being injured. 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Reference questions on why PD took the dog. Cases 4337.

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0: I'm going to Shamer. 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
2: 68 case number for 800 Southeast 28th Street.
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3: I will pick 68 for checkpoint 1, please.
1: Howard. Sixth Avenue. Pentagon. Civilian time, a car crash, she's at the 1020, unknown subject touched her, and said she stole something. Need her 10-6 advice. First level, Christian Drive.

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0: 7851 Baby Road Extension, silent open line via reference to Lewis Hospital, hot mic, 37759.
1: Hello,
0: that mic's number 21 to me.
1: Tango 3, I'm sorry, Bravo 18, he's going to have a left arm injury.
0: Say Bravo 18, left arm injury.
1: I need 6 Charlie 114 to call 7312.
0: 6 Charlie 114-7312.
2: 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Thank you.
3: Delta 14. Good. Excuse me, now I have 99 Hartford Highway. Open line, phase 2, voice on callback, and 30% holding the 6 zone. Just showing,
4: Now, what are you on the 13 person?
3: That was holding at Wind DC, 1515 East Allendale, saying unauthorized touch her, and said she stole something for 6 zone. You just have 10-4, 13-2.
1: What are you
0: doing, Steve?
1: 10-4. You can start
0: the one. 2148.
3: Good.
0: 10-4.
1: Response. Four House Drive, 10 times.
0: Ten four six Foxtrot 4849.
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3: 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When I spoke to him, it was in relation to that, but not anything homeless. 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
6: 10-4, show Yankee 5 with you. Well, they called up, I think he was threatened by a tailgater and was honking a horn yelling profanity. 10-4 to hold.
1: Okay. 6 Bravo 3, I'm going to be 10-6 district for the remainder.
6: Yeah, 4. Yankee 4 back. Copy. Reference Romeo Papa November Tango 6-8. Gonna be 5429 for a blue Infinity out of North Miami. Valid 225-28.
1: Mm-hmm.
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7: Proportional 14. Approximate location 4594 North Surf Road. Latitude, longitude. The caller said she is off Charleston Street and Surf in the parking lot. And her vehicle is gone. 2011 Greyhound Accord Coupe. Tag, extra Bravo XA744. She says she paid for parking and her vehicle's gone. The case, 85903.
1: Wow.
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0: from your body. I'll find you a body for the restraining.
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0: Affirm receiving at 6835 1 Johnson Street at Memorial Hospital. The caller is requesting the Happy Mix help him get out. He says he needs to go to court. Possible going to be a 2010 Ford Dakota.
1: So, 951, 1019, what's evidence?
2: 10-4.
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0: 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Caller is going to be in a grade 4 fusion. 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
1: Hello, everybody. Can I have a case number, please?
2: 10-4, case is 18533.
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2: That's 10-4.
0: Eight.
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0: 86-319-0107, nothing heard. 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
1: 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Case is 4347.
2: Copy another piece.
0: Go ahead.
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0: I'll be this old man. 13-21.

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2: Thank you, Bob.
1: I'm going to be on the 7-10-20 of UMC. On the other end, you'll be here at County Line and University, 504-836 Bravo, Mike, November 8, Yankees, Silver Mouse, OK, but I'm known.
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0: think if they are moving further on, the boys could be.
1: Delta 3, have you shown Yankee 2?
2: Delta 4, the Yankee 3 just arrived, he's on that 50.
1: Morgan took the 94 and Yankee 5. Those four units should be staying together.
2: 10-4, units 48. Copy.
1: Swim the Yankee
2: 4 back. Yankee 4,
1: what?
2: Copy. Reference X-ray Quebec Zulu 860, 5429 for a white Chevy. It's going to be out of Jacksonville, valid 1327.
0: What do you think, man?
2: Copy, you're welcome. 23 Yankee 5.
1: Go ahead.
2: Copy, confirming that plate was 36 Bravo Mike November
1: 8th.
2: Copy, that contract is no longer found.
3: Yep, a 68 for the same location and code it out, Peepapa. Also, I'm going to have one black female, 10-12. I'll be 51 for the Broward County Main Jail with the 10-105. Beginning miles are going to be 08.
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5: 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Go ahead. I received a signal 13-T at the Wendy's 2701 Griffin Road complaining of a subject previously broke into the business that was back on scene. He walked out and he was found by the window.
4: What are the units at Wolfa?
1: 58 Wolfa.
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0: 33 Delta 7. I have a 1006 2223 Washington Street in Tenville, Canada Motel. 10 minute delay. Caller having a dispute with the landlord. The landlord is in her office, and the caller wants to landline Central East 106. How far? So you make a landline.
1: Yeah,
0: India, Victor Alpha, Zulu, 8, 9, Western, 5, Zulu, Kola, and then 3 times.
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4: 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Can you show me at the Gulfstream Early Learning Center to $1,500, ID 77047, Blake?
5: 10-4. 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

0: 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There's a possible signal 11 here as of last Friday. If you do the 28 to 4 tag, it's for Kia Optima.
1: That's
0: okay. 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
3: Yeah, 49 is NR, Mike, and I'll make my land on that 72 on Griffin Road.
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0: 那你昨天晚上就是在外面？
1: Copy pharmacy in the 38 verbal and 7 zone at 12345 Southwest 30th Street. Call advice next to 411 advise the neighbor's boyfriend, mixed race male, unknown clothing is banging on the door, unknown apartment number, complaining that doesn't have visual. 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
0: 10-4
1: home. It's a signal 67. The operator used lat long. They dialed 911 from 954-328-8777. The caller said that they heard someone saying they need help. Lat long shows 12701. Southwest 14th Street, Cambridge, J. Juliet, case 44596, and rescue 1039.
2: Oh, yes, you can shut me up.
1: Unit that can back up Bravo 42. Bravo 32, 10-4 at 1335.
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2: Class. Yes. 7 Houston, I'm on the air for that part. We're still in line, and the subject is a negative. 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
1: 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I can get a 7-4.
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1: Navy Boulevard and Andrews, 1339.
0: Yeah, I don't see any, but do you happen to maybe see any recent rescue calls here?
2: I didn't see anything.
0: 7312.
2: 6-1-2-1 down 7312.
3: Three treatment form, 1340.
2: Ten four, 3-51. 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
0: One for you.
2: That's for me.
0: This is RPS 1050.
2: 10-4.
0: I'll be at the Sheriff at 2800 Avenue Boulevard on the 43rd Romeo Officer of Juliet, 10-5-7. It's a dark gray Tesla occupant one time. I have the 20 on the bus.
2: 2800 Hollywood Capital. 1031, Capital Advice.
0: And is a complainant on scene here, or you're not sure?
2: The complainant was not on scene. She said an aide named Phyllis was 1097.
0: That's awesome. See if she's here.

0: and I only have Bravo 8 and 8.
1: Oh, return.
0: Yeah, 400. You're pretty great. Delta, or did Delta 18 and Charlie say? Tower Charlie 13, copy authority, just occurred.
1: 13.
0: There's going to be a 30 just occurred, 2601 North 29 Avenue at the Best Western. Advise that a female stole his phone, black female, brown shirt, jean shorts. She ran through the parking lot and then threw the phone. The complainant has the phone back, but the subject in the parking lot riding around. Case number's going to be 85915. This is 5730 Southwest 18th Street. Police Sergeant Michael, this is having a primary car crash. He fired someone that was working at the 1020. His disabled wife, subject, texted his wife a threat. Subject is not 1097, and they have the subject information in the header. Case is 574.

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2: Receiving a 16 Cepus 450 Southwest 191st Terrace. Initial involving a 13-year-old male, allegations of physical injury. Complaint at outside in a black Ford Fusion. Units are 10 days
0: advised.
2: Hold it. Hold it, 46.
1: Cancel, faster.
0: Right. Okay. 34.
1: 142. 142
0: again. Message this to a 76, 98, call out 46.
1: 7-10-8, 34-7.
0: Process, man, it's, Nadia Bravo.
1: Angel from Terminal 4. Update the notes. Number.
2: Yeah, I'm fine.

0: This is Nolan 14 via 33,018 on Area 2. I-95 and Sheridan. I have I-95 ramp in Sheridan. People selling candy. And I have 68 and 6 Zone, 1805 Tracy, Little Flower Church and 6 Zone. 50-year-old caller and 50-year-old disabled son, homeless. He's requesting resources to get into a shelter. I have Bravo 8 and 8 and Charlie 9 logged on now.
1: Call over Charlie and it's...
0: Support, and I'm also now getting a 14 for landline, 9240 Grand Street and 5 Zone. The caller has questions and concerns about the landlord and her rent.
1: And that's the address.
0: Top 4.

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1: Good. I'm on the road.
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1: 26.

0: You're showing us the primary unit. You haven't pulled out.
1: Yeah, 40 feet from me.
0: Over.

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3: Sentinel, we're seeing 145 Dixie Highway, Hollywood Station in Tucson. Manager advising delays from the 13th on a Pennyroyal male that was driving a vehicle in the garage and he wants to meet for a report. Unison 10-6.
0: Hello.
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0: problem.
1: Hello, Mama.
0: Yes, there will be some problems with all the stuff.
1: Hello?
0: Let me do that, Robin. What are you offering?
1: Hey, Angela. Tell him about what's going on for you tonight.
0: Grandpa, thank you. Tell me about it.
2: We're waiting for 1354.
3: Seven Bucket Street. Spanish caller complaining versus his business, verbal business, refusing to give him back his vehicle, a 2022 Chevy Silverado. Caller's waiting out front. Case is 85923.
4: Out of therapy speed, and now she's saying it's 26.
0: Good morning.
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0: probably carrying a landline. He could have fallen from his pocket and over past it. I don't know. I'm going to go
1: 10-4.
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0: 54 University Drive, North Brown Ramp to I-595 Westbound Ramp. 5480 is a silver Tesla versus a silver Buick SUV. Page 37773.
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3: Actually, I'm not sure he was on it. I think 42 was on it. Cambridge. Did you get a call for...
4: Would you mind?
3: The previous call for Cambridge 405 in Century Village. Female attention is needed. Probably how it was made or anything.
4: 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She's actually on her service to her welfare TV.
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0: First of all, 12 for the same. D1411 stage at the zone.
1: 31.
0: 10 for
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0: 4A, what's the 16 seat is still pending?

0: 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We'll send the 53 later. We have pins in 71 zone. X-ray 23 confirmed. Caller. Report 66. I'm going to show you the officer at a different time. 10 for the call out.
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1: 10-4, okay. Is the lieutenant on the call yet? Is that 10-4 on?
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0: This 5-minute time delay. Company received a call from a non-client who was very upset. Said they're going to come by the 56 with, come by 256 with complaining. Females upset for the check that was running for people cash. She's requesting you to stand by for the basic reason. 2-7, 2-8, checking for both hands. About or reassign?
2: Okay. I'll handle it.
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3: 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For the level 9, 48 to 8.

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0: Copy. It's going to be approximate location 17103 Southwest 39 Court, 17103 Southwest 39 Court. Came in via Space 2, 911 Shelton Heard, then a line to set up. 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
1: 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Should come back to the Craig Theater, Pop 4, at least 2 times.
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0: 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Yuri is in the lobby. He said someone came into the building and stole all the water. 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

0: Copy. I'm receiving a 6 and 7 follow injuries in 10 homes. They stopped with 2 4 feet and 1/8 tag. There is a female fell out of car park. She laid on the ground next to the pierced bruise. Fire rescue has a call. These are 1016 lines. Of Mikey at versus Gray Ford. We didn't have visits that clear in the parking lot. They will be. Thank you, State 5931.
1: Six up to 2-1, this rate of attachment is going to be a street arrest.

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0: Yes.
1: You're welcome. 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
1: Back on time checks?
0: No, thank you.
1: Have fun.

0: 10-4, you can cancel check on me. What do you have
1: that? 10-4.
0: Five. That was 25 here.
1: 10-4, did you have an incident where someone breached the gate?
0: When did that happen?

0: 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PIO is receiving call from the media stating that they had an incident about Nate Bamford.
1: I'm not sure what you're talking about, dispatcher.

0: floor.
1: On the 11th floor, I'll be covering the floor, the clock straddle will still be in the courtroom.
2: Definitely.

0: Can I get the chief on that? I believe it was a 15.
1: Four. Four. 1450. I receive a signal of 22, attention, Unit 494.

0: 19, good afternoon. I'll be sitting on the road.
1: Good afternoon. Sitting on the road. 416. And he's going to take $130,000 from her. The case is 18544.
2: That's the one.
1: Actually, it's going to be an inbound flight. The ETA is 1440. You'd like to respond to that for?
2: 3 Bravo 31, show me 10-8 from 10-18, I'll be 5194.
1: 3 Bravo 31 is around, copy.
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2: 3-8216, 51 as well.
1: 3-8216, I'm out so far.
4: System 73 out of 2800 Palmer Drive. Matt Eileen, the president is very upset. Reference several construction trucks are in the roadway, blocking vehicles from passing by, and she wants the unit to respond. And 45, case 85935.
0: Okay, Matt.
1: Send for it. Charlie, call for 94.
0: I'll advise.
1: I'll advise. So, this is Matt.
0: Charlie
1: 19, advise 10-4. Mm-hmm. You're 10-4?

0: Chief on 24th Street and 18310. They're reopening the call reference to Cliff Golf Cart. If I say she's passing me a signal 4 report, 10-4-9.
1: 10-4. Charlie Service Golden Tony now.
0: 10-4.
1: Pin 6-7-0, 6-8-7-0.
0: 7-0.

0: Marlon, I carry 51.
1: Hey, we're 51. It was fine to tell you.
2: The caller disconnected and the male stated he's before they disconnected. He looked like a terrorist. We received voicemail on call back to parents, case 2020.
3: Hey, for it. I'll be in the office.
2: Super well, for copy,
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2: 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US 1 southbound, I-95 Muslim.
3: Washington. Bravo 41.
2: They're reporting an accident, US 1 southbound I-595 north of 4. Cadillac versus a silver vehicle. It's on the right shoulder. Case number is 1486. Hiding a vehicle in the garage. She wants to report. Case 85920. And there's an outer officer safety.
0: Bravo 5, 2, 10, 8, thank you.
2: Yeah, you're welcome.
0: 5, 9, 8, Bravo. I'm showing you report 1, 1, 1, 5, 4, the remainder.

0: Yes, sir.
1: Right. Angel on 20, copy 67 Jetstream.
0: Okay.
1: 394 for San Simeon Lane. Caller keeps saying my chest. She's home alone, 37-year-old female rescue route.
0: What are you having here, Eli?
1: Hey, Bravo 4, you copy?
0: 4 for doing that?

0: Can I see multiple voices?
1: Of course. RPIB?
2: And you get energy Bravo.
3: Mutual 38 verbal 5080 Southwest 26th Avenue. Sounds here. 2 Bravo 7, 2 Bravo 8, checking out. Come with us. Tower 15.
0: Tower 15. This is the PG's holding. I made them. I need him to get NR.
3: Tower 5, thank you. NR, 4226.
2: I would agree. He would not cooperate and refuse to give information. He can go to 5-4 for now.
3: 10-4-14-26. Location 6147 Southwest 21 Street. Let me hang up, came into the base 2 on callback, mail answer, said hello, and hung up again. 10-4 the whole patrolling.
2: Yeah, tough. I should be going 10-8.
3: 10%.

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1: 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I'm going to have to understand that for you.

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0: 2 Bravo 42 Black 1 1065 Signal 22 at 150 North Beach Road near the bathroom. City employee Michael reporting a female offering to show her private part. Geese 2026. She's a white female with a blue bathing suit. Eleven, are you happy approaching Dirty Rock?
1: Four, five, eight.
0: 3 4 5 5 8. Beautiful family.
1: You're out of Jersey, please cross me.
0: You're on 10-1, I was trying to be with you.

0: 是的，我是说。
1: I can take that. I'm leaving here in a second.
0: No, fine. I need a car too. Okay.
1: Bravo 3-5-6-0.
0: Bravo 3-5-10-51 and 14-32.
1: Delta 17.
0: So holding the 68 at Little Flower Church, and then reference to 66 that was Texas TID's landline. 1940 Grand Street complaining, calling back. I want to come see 6 now. She says her landlord is kicking her out. He was yelling and threatening at her. I mean, threatening her and yelling at her. I only had an early report tonight.
1: Hold on, I need one.
0: 4223.
2: Bravo 4-10-8.
0: Well, he didn't log off.
3: He's on 10-7.
0: Okay.
3: 6-5-5-33 back, right? I'm 10-8.
0: 14-34. Being no fire at least some reason.
1: Okay.
0: 14-34. I'll make him primary and drink him. That was another 10-4. 10-4, probably 13 and 14 to 8.

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1: Rockford Wellness, 1042.
0: Fort Newman,

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1: Therefore.
2: Still the time for anything.
3: 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I chose the Lu-19 today. I believe on the road. I don't have a central lease phone unit to respond.
4: I have a warrant to be ROR in 5170. ROR warrant 5170.
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1: Alfredo, you know, 94.
2: I'm 40 to the hospital. Do we have any trauma alerts? That's 10-4. They're going to be 94 for the 66 with the 2020 correspondence and how this is going to stand by.
0: Charlie 4.
1: 10-4, copy.
0: 51 on the 66 and Fox Red 8. 1940 Grant Street. The caller initially had questions about issues with the landlord. She called back and said the landlord kicking her out, threatening her, and yelling at her to leave. Case 85919 and Fox Red 8, you are in route. 10-4, is it 119? I'm going to show you tonight for now. I don't have a backup unit or a zone unit.
2: Awesome.
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1: Yeah, 3-1. 68 is gate 100, no time check. Get a 7-6. 14-40.

0: Team, probably a person.
1: Okay.
0: I'm getting a 32 threat. I'm talking at 1701 Eastern Circle, Dollar General. 1020 is, yeah, ping. The complainant says her sister said she was going to signal 32 and hung up. She was at an unknown name store or possibly casino. Called and said she lives in 1020 but doesn't know the 1020.
2: Is on the way to downtown and then I'll check the downtown as well. Is that essentially your thing?
0: 10-4. It shows the radius for the ping is 7,500 meters. This is for white female Amanda Hoyce. Rod, their birth 8785. She said no signal heroes involved.

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3: 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I don't need that either.
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1: Seven on one.
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0: Resolution, sound far. 2, Quebec 5.
1: That's an airport, California.

0: set the call just to tell you why they were actually out there. I have a 14 from him now. If I...
1: Last out there.
0: It was 25 Alpha 11. It was Fenton.
1: Can we get line with them, please?
0: 25 Bravo 11. 1065 was signal 14.
2: Bravo.
0: 10-4-2-1. You went in Bravo 11 and 8 landline with the caller Austin. Or
1: 10-4.
0: Bravo 11, this is signal 14 at 7130 Southwest 12th Street. Austin is saying that he's out of town and that he heard police were at his house yesterday. He wants to know why. Page 44608.
3: Six fourteen forty six. 10-97 on the 911 at 1446. 10-4, did you join Toledo 20? Can you respond with Toledo 19 and Sherry and Eastbound Eastern 95 and a 4-9 Wintry, drug fluid, GMC Sierra, and a black Honda sedan.
2: Yeah.
3: That's 1447.

0: in June. Face through a hang up, no answer on callback. And it's a little 51-18.3 Cleveland Street, apartment 3 and 5. So complainant wants 3 subjects in all 51 who are living with a tenant of hers. They're not on the lease and being disruptive in a sense.
1: Second home. Did anyone want anything heard?

0: virus is concerned for a female. Katrina Kaylee Kohler was 14 years of age, moving 32. She was the Pioneer Middle and is concerned for social media posts. Can you answer this one?
1: Yes, sir.
2: The parkway on 172 Avenue. The parkway at 172 Avenue is going to be working for a large white truck. Customer advisory always park there. Now there's three additional vehicles and a motorcycle wants to remove. Case is 4364.
1: 1051.
2: Good problem.

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1: 10-4, I think this is an R.
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0: 26, 14, 32.

0: Corbin. It's going to be at 7679 Indigo Street, 7679 Indigo Street. California is advising that the small dog that is near my PD dropped off is now signal 7. They want the owners to be notified. The 3 registered case from yesterday, 4089. There's a 10 for the whole floor. Therefore, it's time to go.
1: Can you give us a refresh?
0: 10-4. Okay, you have Winnie in your microphone, but he walked into one of the model construction homes.
2: Exactly.

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0: Charlie
3: 101. Can I have this number, please?
0: 10-4-4-3-5-7-4-3-5-7.
4: Hey, Robert.
2: Hey, Robert.
4: Yeah, she corrected her address. She spoke with a neighbor that called in, but she wants to remain anonymous.
2: Hey, Robert.
0: That's Robert, 1554.
3: Around 10-7.

0: second floor?
1: Yeah.
0: Black panel, blue shirt, blue jeans. You got shoes?
1: Right. And you never left the construction site?
2: 54 another people are not seeing right
1: now. You're next to him, I can't understand you.
2: Tomorrow 6, we have feedback.
0: Leave a construction sign. I'm trying to see what type of door you want to answer.
3: I'm right here. I'm
0: there's a video, so we're trying to look at it.
4: No, there was no answer to either number. I tried calling the number to Kaylee, no answer.
5: Summer.
6: Hello, this morning is 6:40. I'll call the bureau for a 9 Kaylee song.
5: 9:40, I'll let them know.

0: เพื่อนขอใช้งานคุณอันนี้ครับ
1: Sorry, I had a 911 personal patient 5791 last minute. Nothing was heard in this suite, phase 2. Can you advise?
2: 992
1: South Park Circle.
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0: 10-4. 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
2: Unit, I can respond, 156 of Pines, westbound, a white G. Let me see, Vickle. Sergeant Rinkle, 1506.

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0: Please stand for the moment.
1: No answer at this address. We're headed to the main cell.
0: What do you have?
2: I have an address of where she's currently at. And I'm probably so you can 1045 her for further if you want.
1: Okay, 1040. Yeah, we're out with our mother here at 2300 Polk Street. She said she left a little bit ago. She possibly was heading downtown.
2: 10-4. Bravo 35, 1065 and 911, disconnected cell phone. It's a 911 from a disconnected cell phone, nothing heard. Lat Long shows 11261 Southwest 11th Street, case 44616.
1: Thank
2: you. Unit that can back up Bravo 35. Bravo 32, 1051, 1511.
1: Bobby, you
3: can make it quickly. 19, final hold. And I was with the guy saying he has a needle in his arm. I was 65 years old, not conscious.
2: Federal. Make landline with Delta 203. Any officer wanting overtime on Charlie's shift, make landline with Delta 203. All units resume normal at 1512.
4: Mayor Duke possibly brandished a Signal Zero to an employee. Black male, his 30s, black head cover, black shirt, black pants, ace bandage on his knee. What's in there saying that he's intoxicated? Advised male subject lifted his shirt to show the Signal Zero. Subject is now to the rear of the store near the playground.
5: And then?
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2: For 1921 for you. So for any of the insurance?
3: 16. You can put me on the 13 person when you show me 51.
2: Okay, for any of 24, 35, 35, Hollow Boulevard, 30 person.
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4: Charlie, do you make this 83 NR? 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
6: NR. Excuse me, can you send to the air? I have a subject here behind the Walgreens.
5: This air is Santa 3, this air is Santa 3. Both of the subject is to the river Walgreens.

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Avenue, 3020 Southwest 119 Avenue for the Grand Riviera Apartments, Apartment 308. Complaining had his vehicle sent from Delaware and the driver stole items and tried to open the safe to insurance. Case is 4371.

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0: 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The individual
1: guardian. 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
0: 4-4. 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
2: Miami.
1: Last seen driver blue Dodge Ram pickup truck with a missing or damaged front bumper. Allegedly made threats to kill his ex-wife, children, and himself. Dodge is known to be armed and possibly resides in Miami. There's no PC for arrest at this time. If you just make 25 miles on air, and the bullet, this is a normal 15 seconds.

0: missing with damaged front bumper, alleged mate threat to kill his ex-wife, children, and himself. Hodge is known to be armed, possibly resides in the Miami area, no PC at this time, and a bolo 15 Mitchell.
1: I'm 14-10-4,
0: 15-22.

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complainant. We left southbound off Flamingo. The vehicle showed right side front damage. Complaints with anybody above 10-20 near the Burger King and overlapping from Maxima.

0: Melissa Tritt County for James Hodge, 72283. Right now, last seen driving a blue Dodge Ram pickup truck with a missing or damaged front bumper. Allegedly made threats to kill his ex-wife, children, and himself. Hodge is known to be armed, possibly resides in the city of Miami. There is no PC. I'll use caution. Resume normal, 1526. Air 10-3 for clearing a structure. I will be doing 3-minute time checks and 33.
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1: 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All right, come on.

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0: the Frontier counter for two passengers with children, signal 36, and the family left their belongings on the counter. Any inspector respond advised they ran into the Allegiant is two black males, a black female, and two teens.
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0: 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See if I
2: 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You know that Zulu unit, oh, wait.
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4: Gray backpack. It had two teenagers.
5: Someone on the hangar for Circle 20 Rescue Transporting, Charlie 21, Charlie 19 following. Delta, you hear me?
6: I'll be 51 of the 4th, 19.
5: Threat 33 Charlie 2, attention Delta 17. Approximate 16014. I have approximate location 1601 South Rip Road, Enchanted Isles Residence. And it says life threatening, the signal 32 med taking pills. 1020 is via latitude longitude. The call is trying to get to 1020. On the case 85980. 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
0: Hi.
1: Hold it up, my name is Bob, please. Thank you.
0: You're welcome. Good one.
4: And make landline with the Delta 26 when you get a chance.
1: 6 Charlie 18, which sergeant? They're looking for me.
4: 6 Delta 26, need the unit on the 20 to make main line. With the family and another party involved.
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1: 1534.
7: Well, 1534. Bravo 5-1. Alright, I'm going to be 10-8 from here. I'm going to switch myself over to Charlie 5-1 for the remainder, so 2200.
4: 10-5, just logged you off.
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4: I'm a 22 at 24 North West 14th Avenue. It was an open line. It just heard multiple voices, females screaming and arguing. It does confirm the address, and then it stopped answering questions.

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0: it? 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
1: Taxi, do you know where we got called in? 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
2: Before in the Block of University in a Florida tag, Alpha Juliet 6-5 Juliet Mike, Chicken Factory, Silver, and Harvey Stone, occupied on time. Selfie's over.
0: Therefore, that was the 3400 Block of South University Drive, Alpha Juliet 6-5 Juliet Mike, with 4-2.

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0: 6, Charlie 141.
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0: Thank you.

0: 13-person just occurred. 1800 North Ocean Drive, Oasis Condos in one zone. How is this? Two males talking to themselves, throwing their arms around. They started pushing each other, but stopped. He thinks they're intoxicated. Hanging around the bus stop, walking back and forth. Charlie 1 and 2 are 10-6.
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0: Can you release at 111.52 on the level 4?
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0: 111.52.
2: Yeah.

0: 0-8-1-5-4. Association caller was difficult to understand and asked if she had an emergency. She said yes and then said I'm sorry and hung up. And then on call back, her supervisor told her what to do and she doesn't want police. Case 44634.
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0: Unit that can back up Charlie 35.
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2: Oh yeah, thank you, ma'am.
0: Copy, you're welcome.
1: 31.
0: Unit that can back up Charlie 4-2. Number 85969. Again, that's 85969. Rescue 5 that transported. Again, that's Rescue 5. 7. Do I have any floaters on overtime for the north wing that can cover 5900 and 6870?

0: No, 5900, I still need it.
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1: That's so far, save me.
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3: 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Can you have the Delta unit advised if I need a 94 route?
1: Delta
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1: can you have Is there an overtime unit that can relieve 5900? 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Yankee 6.
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3: I know there's anyone available for release. 6750.
2: Okay, I'm trying to get relief also for 5900. If you can stand by, the Delta unit is tied up on the signal 20, and he's not answering the radio.
3: Four.
2: Can you bring out a wheelchair for Charlie 15 and Charlie 80 signal 20 right now?
3: That'd be a CW Thomas Park 800, Gulf 1-7, now until midnight.
2: CW Thomas until midnight?
3: Yeah, boss, you can pull me at CCAK.
2: Okay.
3: Sorry.
2: Three Bravo, sorry.
3: Is that your course?
1: Six Charlie 37 Central Vic at night.
3: I thought there was not a race.

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1: Transport 8 Alpha Shape 51 to the 14. Can you relieve 5900?
2: Me in route from the west wing.
3: Right. Yes, okay, so it's just up in the blow. She might be leaving, going eastbound now, so just look in the south.
0: Units be advised, subject 16th on the boulevard and white GMC Tennessee tag of 030 Bravo Quebec Delta Bravo 69 Hole, possibly eastbound.

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1: You want him out, Carl?

0: 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I'm just trying to make sure you don't show up.
1: It's 501 South East 1st Avenue.
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0: 172. That was going to be related to a different 73. 10-4 to pay unit. I have A's on bill. Copy. 2-3-28-1.
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3: South Flamingo Road, just off the steering road on a Florida tag, Sierra Hotel November, Hotel 92, Silver Kia, I won't time. How about you? We have an important number, so it's difficult for me to locate. You can make this an hour, and you have to say
4: your neighbor advised no, so they just ran over to the next block. They stopped him from going into her 1020. 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That case is 86005. AD, I got

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1: Dispatch on
0: 10 4. The 31 on DeSoto and the Ocean, the Walnut Street Ocean Drive sounds related with a white vehicle. And they have one detained for someone pulling on 32. Rescue is 48 to 56 at Ocean and Monroe. The check's on also, first available.
1: 10 4.
2: Six, two, Ample.
1: 10-4. Country unit.
2: 07, Polk.

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1: 3, all five.
0: Charlie, 448.
1: 10-8.
0: 1616.

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1: Paul is getting a busy signal, 10-4.
0: The vehicle was towed earlier for being improperly parked over in Palm Garage by 2 Bravo.
2: Yeah. I copy. And again, the description is a black male, in a black shirt, jeans, carrying a bag.
1: Six, Charlie, 107, 107, Courthouse.

0: Sherman 10-8, Sherman 9049, just passing by.
1: 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And all units, 10-33.

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1: Yeah, I've got an elderly female here. She's not sure where she's at and how she got here. So, she's probably lost. Stand by copy attack.
0: 10-4.

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2: Charlie 1. So the lights are flashing red and yellow. It will be on the southbound ramp or westbound off of 75 and then the on ramp to I-75 southbound. S-323 contact engineering.
0: S-323. Copy. He's contact traffic engineer at French County 81 Paul. She's on Myanmar Parkway, I-75 northbound, the off-ramp to eastbound Myanmar. She advised the lights are flashing red and yellow. Going to be on the southbound ramp on westbound, off of 75, and the on-ramp to I-75 southbound.

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type apartment 108, and her name is Maria Farah. The third transmission is 2081 Griffin Road, 1020 via voice, flight, voice heard noise from Colorado. The 911 approximate location, 4959 Whispering Way. Hangout answer machine. On callback, someone called in advised watch call by mistake. Everything was sent forth.

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1: I've alert called several times while you were 10-6, and no one piped up to relieve him. Six, seven, five, zero.

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1: Good afternoon, Joe D. ER until 2300, 1627. So, what do you think? Go ahead.
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0: at Life Resort in the 802 zone. Complained electric person off her vehicle when she left earlier today. She needs to report so she can view the cameras. Unit 206. She wants a 56.
1: And the 911 drop off on Sheridan. You need to earn on it.
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0: 6631 Hollywood Boulevard. Compliant lies, you paid for a service and the business office is refusing. Is that time for the hold and 48 on hold and the 14 for Charlie 13, can they call me?
1: Yeah, we're both.
0: Copy, 6620. 12, 10.
1: Let me get that 60 in the line, I'll get it ahead. And I'll just move it forward to you, I'll make a line.
0: Time for my street, 6 on the

0: Dale 101, City 6 at Alvaro. It's a 30-minute time delay. Star Sports and Felipe, who is not 97, called complete in a threatening manner and was advised to activate DCF investigation regarding the complaint grandchild. Complaint was to make a report. The case is 18558. It's a 911 from a disconnected cell phone. The operator said that when it was an open line, they could hear someone talking. Let Long Show, 546 Southwest 141 Avenue, case 44638.
1: This one.
0: Unit, I can back up Charlie 41.

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0: Say my dispatch for me. 2 Quebec 1.
2: 2 Quebec 1.
0: And for that 22 in progress, did you handle that or are you still 10-6 on it?
2: To make it in on your bow.
0: Answer 98. So that's the case number 2021 2021 and 2082.
1: 2082 Bravo arms are not working. You can make it a 98 Bravo cat notes at it.
0: 1020 says copy in 1098 at 1632 hours. 14 Delta 16.
2: Good.
0: Temporal, good afternoon. Receiving a 911 hang up at 1406 zone. Present location 2037 Southeast 42nd Street. Nothing heard, no answer on callback. I don't see any previous history advice.
2: Afternoon, good afternoon, thank you.
0: 1026 at 1632 hours.

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1: 1633. You can code this out. None of you can code it.
0: I'm on your phone with 1633.
2: Is this
3: someone new to your phone? This is Tony. I'm on that call that I just wrote 97
2: 1634 hours.
3: Sorry, the one first?
2: Oh, you're Charlie 2-1. I thought you said 5-3.
3: Correction, I'm Bravo 2-1. I'm with Charlie 5-3.
2: 10-4. Be Charlie 2. I'm trying to raise Charlie 2.
0: That's
2: good. So it is.
4: Copy 1051 at 1635 14 Foxtrot 4.
1: Sorry, didn't mean to step on anybody. Go ahead, sure. Detail units at terminal 4 and 8 10-7.
4: At 1635 hours.
1: Okay, Bravo 41. Alpha, you copy at 68, please.
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0: Bravo.
2: 32 Charlie 8, copy 37, 33 Charlie 10.
1: Copy.
2: 37, 95 Sheridan. It says on Sheridan Street from 95 southbound. And then it says on Sheridan walk in eastbound and westbound in traffic. By the southbound ramp. Three black male teens, sell them candy. The case 86016.
3: This is Charlie 149-10-6-17-150. For further.
0: 637.
1: Yeah, rescue 51 on location. Roger, I'm a cigarette.
2: Your SD is 1039 advised.
6: You can take me off case 1488. Bravo 6 will take it over. You can put me 10-7, Delta units 48.
2: Charlie 5-1, 1065A, signal 25. 5 at 1166 Southwest 180 Terrace. Lisa said that the oven is on fire. SD is 1039, case 44640.
3: Rear out.
2: 1051 at 1638.

0: This man.
1: 10-5, still have the 85 and 6, I have 128 unit advice.
0: What's the number?
1: Dear DCF Guayano, the rest of pickup order for violation for a female suspect. The call is advising she last saw at the 10:20 a week ago. Once again, she saw her 1 week ago at this location, and there is a no contact order that she violated.
0: No, you hold up.
1: Case 86019.
2: Okay. Bro, she's too fast.
1: Copy both, and that's 1639.

0: 10 foot, Chukwe Bay 5, you're 48, per deciding if I can hold the call. But I'll show you 1098 at 1640 hours. Copy, 2 off waiting, Chukwe Bay 5, copy reference to the 13 incident. It's in 6 off.
1: 2 and 10 minutes. Hold all non-33 calls for now. How those units is not East Africa, I can't. What's up?
0: It's for 48.
2: Okay, she wants to be contacted by phone.
0: 10-4, she's requesting this at 45.
2: Alright, super, you can hold that.
0: 10-4.

0: 16 in the AM, Ruby 2910, Victor 119. So you can also extend it.
1: Yeah, so we'll just have the phone here, 56.
2: Or
0: Capitalist,
2: 10:41.

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En Pompano.

0: Next row. Show me 10 from there. Can you pull me a 68 at 1100 Wagner? Good form, down check.
1: Hello, Tom Cooper.
2: 6698 Delta.
1: 6698 Delta, 1644.

0: in the neighborhood his property, and the neighbors outside screaming. They are very angry about the delivery. They are yelling at his workers. This has been an ongoing issue with the neighbor. Neighbor name is Anthony, the white male. Case 37807.
1: That's wrong.
0: Hello, Charlie 43.
2: And out, coming from Sterling and Hightower.
0: Ten four, 10-4-6.

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0: 1646.

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0: my first question for you. Shall I talk?
1: Wait, there's more.
2: Operator heard loud machinery. Lat Long shows Acura of Timber Pines, 15601 Pines Boulevard, case 44643.
1: What are you doing?
2: Charlie, 51.
1: Charlie 5-1.
2: 10-4-16-59. 25 Delta 3-0-3.

0: And what if that's 25 Oscar Foxtrot X-ray Zulu? It's going to be a white tail. I don't know.
1: What was the cross with Oleander?
0: Pemberton Oleander.
1: 10-4 unit X response, Pemberton Oleander. A black male, last name wearing a green shirt, black pants, or body wash in Love City, 460. Last name had an eastbound and then my clock was a time to 4 minutes.
2: In traffic.
1: 10-4 units around. For issue 23, Charlie went into 8 now and asking for a floater for the beach. I don't have any in his tummy right now.
3: Can I go and become available for you? I'm going over.
1: 10-4. Charlie went into 38.
4: Yeah, I'm clearing here. I can do some stuff.
1: You have to do that on the beach.
4: Charlie, 38, left. So you can go over to my
1: and I have a signal 2028.3 Wyoming Street, 7th Zone. Complaint is that 2 minutes away, a drunk male pulling out the complainant's trash can was getting belligerent. He was carrying tools and an axe. She said he did not threaten her. He was just carrying them and walking towards Sunshine State Academy. Made threats to fight the caller, Eastern Intensive.
3: And hold.
1: 10-4. 6-6-8, sorry. Still older white male wearing a black shirt and khaki shorts that's now eastbound on Sheridan with a bag full of items that he signatured from the testimony. Thereby, he has been previously trespassed. He's now bogged up from there, Brad. Case 86023.
0: Thanks. Oh.

0: Are there Foxtrot units on the beach that can cross to Signal 37 Oregon Street and the Broad Walk?
1: The Broad Walk.
0: 10-4. It's Oregon Street and the Broad Walk. 1056 with Surge. He says a group of juveniles digging a 4-foot hole with shovels, drinking liquor, hiding the liquor under a towel. They're digging in the sand about an 8 to 10 minute delay. The case 86025. Foxtrot 35, are you for doing? Is there another Foxtrot unit that can respond with Foxtrot 35?
1: Okay, 10-4.

0: Colonel, what can you hear him tonight?
1: That cut his sensors on shoes.
0: Well, no.
1: Time for us. I'll take 1840.
0: Sure.
1: Olean and Pembroke in 1685.

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1: 48.
0: 10-4.
2: One 745 with the subject, right in front of the Dollar Tree.
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0: 10-4, Charlie W, 48, 2-1-2-5 with the subject, in front of Dollar Tree.
1: 48, I'm 50 miles.
0: 10-4, 51.
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1: Dallas 124.
0: Yeah, for it. 657.
1: Go ahead. Can you hear the little 10 for the Malibu Como sales, real quick?
0: Read the little 10. On 11.
2: Probably 51.
0: So far.
1: Yeah, outside of door 1, 2, 4.
0: Outside of door 1, 2, 4.
2: Same form. What does it say? I was on the wrong way.

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1: Can you send a people for a 7-1?
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0: 10-4, thank you. I have a 911-3850 North 29 Terrace, open line, up in here, in your bus.
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0: Charlie, 16.
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0: 4.02. 484. 10-451. 23-41.
1: Okay.
0: Copy. I opened the duplicate case for your error.
1: 10
0: for the code out.
1: Watch out.
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2: How are you?

0: 好，行，那记得很。
1: 哎，马上为什么给你说？The 22-1843 Worley Street.
2: Yeah, we'll just dispatch for everybody, please.
1: Call was received at 1527 Tupper. And 65, receive a signal 6710 out for a 70-year-old female.
2: 30 more guys.
1: 8 Echo 7 for a 70-year-old female at the gate. Please notice 2964 Paris Houston Bay.
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0: The perimeter is our turn, sir. So I don't have any motorman. Signal 13 is there for I crash notification from a cell phone. 1699 Lee Wagner.

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0: before, what are you, how do you feel like?
1: She's on a 73 on Riviera and University. She's timing out.
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0: lime green shirt.
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0: For a black male, I think a black hat, lime green shirt, black bag, and possibly has a white shirt now, and he has a bag that has a skull on it.
1: Number was 87 Way on the prototype 27 Foxtrot X-Ray Sierra Nemo on a gray Toyota on occupant.
0: Unit that can respond 87 Way and Taz.

0: Charlie 22, 1051, 1094, 1708. It's 1054, 1029. Florida authorities only seize tag if driver is owner of vehicle.
1: Yeah.
0: 10-4. Charlie 23, 10-4.
1: Mm-hmm.
0: 10-4, 1708.
2: 10-4, Officer Stereo 1.
0: Charlie, it's 2.
1: Anybody out of the calls with any person over there?
0: The unit 97 has the calls with the controller. Lima 1. Lima 1, can you...
2: Aerial 1 to respond to regional?
0: Temporal Memorial, to get picture related to the entrance.

0: Attention unit for 1094. It's a 49 audible 2221 Northwest 72 Way. It's coming from the Baza residence. It says Walnut Creek, case 44652.
1: What
0: unit that can back up Charlie 11? Cancel Charlie 7, 148, 48, 48, 48, 48, 48, 48, 48, 48, 48, 48, 48, 48, 48, 48, 48, 48, 48, 48, 48, 48, 48, 48, 48, 48, 48, 48, 48, 48, 48, 48, 48, 48, 48, 48, 48, 48, 48, 48, 48, 48, 48, 48, 48, 48, 48, 48, 48, 48, 48, 48, 48, 48, 48, 48, 48, 48, 48, 48, 48, 48, 48, 48, 48, 48, 48, 48, 48, 48, 48, 48, 48, 48, 48, 48, 48, 48, 48, 48, 48, 48, 48, 48, 48, 48, 48, 48, 48, 48, 48, 48, 48, 48, 48, 48, 48, 48, 48, 48, 48, 48, 48, 48, 48, 48, 48, 48, 48, 48, 48, 48, 48, 48, 48, 48, 48, 48, 48, 48, 48, 48, 48, 48, 48,

0: 25 Charlie 61 65 to 911.
1: Go ahead.
0: It's a 911 from 1514 Southwest 194 Terrace. It's a voice over internet phone, 954-309-5509. No response. Someone dialed 911 and did not respond at any to the call taker. Case 44253.
1: In reference to the 13 incident that was at, you can close as the Patriot Department.

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1: 1322, Hawkeye 22 on the city bus. We're going to be at the same 1020 of 1740 East Beach. And Bravo 6 is going to be out with me. Everything's 10-4.
0: 10-4.
2: United Audible 1705 Van Buren Street, Hollywood Academy Arts and School. It's showing from front and vestibule motion detector. The case is 86035. And it was for 49 Audible yesterday for your 43. They were pressure washing the building. Charlie 5, you're en route. 1713.
1: 10-4, Delta 2-4, you're 48, a bystander advised a delivery truck driver that 5 to 10 minutes ago possibly set off alarm.
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0: La misma invención, adiante de los 15.5, para estar fracción, para ver fracción, para estar fracción, para estar fracción, para estar fracción, para estar fracción, para estar
1: fracción. 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
2: 35 minutes.
1: 24, 17.14. Copy, I'm receiving a 69 and 12 zone at 3350 South State Road 7. Reference the dog with a caller wandering around in 2020. The total zone units I have is 4 zone. Can you advise?
2: Do you know if they're not aggressive?
1: Caller advised the dog does not appear to be aggressive.

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1: If we're coming out of 73 case, you can use the 5,000 block Southwest 106th Avenue, coming 10-6 air first.
0: Yeah. Over. Case 18562.

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1: The university units have the five penalty chain. Be around with the victim to another short.
2: I know that's 25 Avenue. The police let me know to leave them and have a unit call for the original.
0: 10-4.
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2: Got policy one, vertical drive, echo bubble golf, 5020, red, SUV, occupied at all times.
0: What was the cross with Howard C. Foreman?
2: On Airport Road.
0: Yeah, that can respond, Airport Road and Howard C. Foreman.
2: 11-1.
0: Charlie 11, 1051 at 1717. E. 25 Charlie 32, 1065 A 38, attention Charlie 34. It's a signal 38 at 227 Northwest 107 Avenue. There's an inner and an outer. 1056 Natasha, her mother has dementia, and caller keeps saying, stop hitting me. The call taker says that that's what the caller is saying on an open 911 line. Case 44656.
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0: 25 Charlie 34.
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0: And can you pull me a 7 UPS number, please, for Terminal 1?
1: Terminal 10, you said 7.
2: 251, 25, Charlie, 62. 10-4, do you want the air, Charlie 21? 10-4, Charlie 62, Delta 203 wants you to make landline in reference to the signal 53 at 1031 Northwest 185 Avenue, 1045 Delta 303, case 44658.
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4: He's going to be on top of Dutchess right now. He's driving forward over his traffic. I see a computer grabbed him right now. Give me 1 second.
2: This is Tennessee, south running towards traffic. 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

0: 09-7-7-21. I have a 72 holding at Tucson. Are you able to take that or 54?
1: Tucson.
0: It's a 72 at 4111 South Ocean at Vine Resort in 802. Caller left her purse on top of her vehicle. When she left earlier today, she needs a report so she can view the cameras, and she's at the lobby.
1: Are you seeing anything out in your car?
0: Yes. Case is 8-3-3-2.

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2: 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Hold your 98 Alpha and show me 51. With that, sorry, Peter.
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1: I'll be promising the 49 Audible and 52 zone at 85451 Drive, 85451 Drive. I'll be resident to alert for the front door. I have 61, the closest 94 will be 31. Can you advise?
0: You know.
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1: Copy 10-4. 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
3: Yes, I'm Bergen Island 5 on Florida 908 Bravo. My phone number was the 711 Benny, occupied unknown. 10-4 for now.
1: 10-4, 10-15, Pemberton Island at 1726.
2: Find that.

0: Sacrifice.
1: Highest hopes of 21:30, please.
0: Captain, 1727.

0: No, Trevor. Thank you, honey.
1: But you committed me today. Yeah. I'll give you that when I get there.
2: He's dead, Fletcher.
0: Yes. You reclassified it to a signal 14 and pulled it out 98 level.

0: Lee is harassing the family while she is walking her dog. Clearly, the subject was following her. Caller advised she would show PD what the subject is. Last encounter was less than 5 minutes ago. Caller advised she reported the subject to the leasing office. Subject is known to follow her while she walks her dog. He advised to check care at Records Office of Safety, case 37820.
1: Everyone.
2: 1730.
3: 33,
4: Echo 12
3: on this, sir. I'm just doing a status check because you're timing out. You're time for.
2: Yeah, I haven't been on any call. You can cancel my check.
3: Time for 1730.
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1: Skyfall.
0: Skyfall, thank you very much.
2: Hi, regarding that 38 off of 103 Avenue for District 16, I was not able to find a Benjamin Merlino, but there is a subject by the name of Caesar Merlino that resides at the 1020. He's got priors for resisting with and without battery and assault on an officer.
1: Second.
2: Okay.
1: Okay.

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2: receive a direct officer safety at their address in reference to an Aiden Ross white male occupant as a celebrity screamer as a target of many fun calls, 1734.
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0: I previously closed out 13. I'll make that 20 RPT.
1: Last seen from 6-6 September, heading eastbound.
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2: On Charlie 41, 21 Charlie 42, 65 Tango 12. Row between Stellan and Griffin, red four-wheeler popping wheelies and tailing other drivers, white male, subject approximately 14 to 15 years of age, last seen wearing a red helmet, case 37824.
3: Okay,
2: 1739. 21 Charlie 16, 10-4. 1739.

0: 751-7239. Hello. Hi, calling. You're missing a call, a black Mercedes, no tag, going eastbound from 66 in Pembroke. And a Apollo, 1739.
1: Copy.
0: It's going to be the AutoZone at 3190 South University Drive. 3190 South University Drive. Going to be a 2-minute time laying up. Injuries. Going to be a Jeep 4x4 Cherokee Florida Tag Delta Whiskey 75 X-ray November. It hit the front bumper of a 2009 white Nissan 4-door. Page is 4413.
1: I want to hear that for me, please.
0: Yeah, for holding for 51 Charlie 6 for straightening.
1: 10-4-10-6-19.
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0: If you can make Pinesville aware of that place.
1: Actually, 54, the other driver went eastbound. The driver with the signals there went eastbound.
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1: 7-4. And you that can clear and just make Lamb out the caller for this 22.
2: Six and table in the bolo.
0: Fourteen Bravo 41. And then engage Sarah, you can show me 10-7.
2: 17-40.
0: This is O'Nowland.
1: Hey, O'Nowland.
0: You should be 2-6 and 19 front desk. Zulu 96 here, bro.
1: Seven.
0: 16 off the 78.
1: Good.
3: I'm going to be 10-8 from this 38, and I think there was another call that just came in. I'm going to make landline. I'll take permanent on that.
1: Yankee 230 may come in then.
4: Thank you, 2140. I appreciate the help.
1: Thank you, 2-1. Am I supposed to make it my line or am I doing it to Alpha 78?
4: If Alpha 78 can take it, I'll be back on the 25th.
1: Alright, Alpha 78, 48.
3: Yeah, if you could just send it to my CAD, please.
1: No, we're sending it now.
5: They didn't give any tags for the golf parties, Joey. That mail was in the bowl pickup in the bowl. 17-43.
2: And the landlord is en route. I'm being updated. Charlie 6. I got it tonight. Charlie 6-8-5194 and that 22 on Madison.
0: Oh.
2: Support and Charlie 7, just for your 43, that previous call that is referenced in this call is from today, 10:23 this morning. It was a tenant that approached the caller about hearing a female tenant in apartment 1 that says something about a gun and shooting people. No signals are seen. Charlie 6-48 in council. Control 1055 of 5338 for the line.
6: Bring that 22. I do have a black Ford hitting the LPRs at Palm and Sheridan northbound. 1736 hours, Romeo Delta Mike, Delta 6-1, Romeo Delta Mike, Delta 6-1.
1: Copy out of Palm and Sheridan northbound, what was the time delay?
6: 3 minutes prior to the call coming in.
7: And 6-9-1.
2: 10-4-2-6-9-1. It says she is signal 20. This is Dia Ramos, the landlord.
0: Okay.
2: 17:45. Delta 13.

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1: 3 Alpha 30.
0: Yeah, Papa, and can you send me the call in Terminal 1 to 68? Myself and 31 will take care of it.

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1: Charlie 16.
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1: 98 Juliet, 1746. Officer unoccupied black Dodge Charger in the middle of the intersection, gate 86041. Ten 415.
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1: Black male, 5'16", major skinny, last seen wearing a black shirt and black pants, disoriented, walking through the neighborhood, seems lost. Subject is standing in the rain, not doing anything, complaining, attempting to talk to him, but the male is not responding. 6 3 7 8 2 5. 4 5 2 4. 51. 17 48.
0: Okay, 5 1 9 9 5 1 9 9 5 1 9 9 5 1 9 9 5 1 9 9 5 1 9 9 5 1 9 9 5 1 9 9 5 1 9 9 5 1 9 9 5 1 9 9 5 1 9 9 5 1 9 9 5 1 9 9 5 1 9 9 5 1 9 9 5 1 9 9 5 1 9 9 5 1 9 9 5 1 9 9 5 1 9 9 5 1 9 9 5 1 9 9 5 1 9 9 5 1 9 9 5 1 9 9 5 1 9 9 5 1 9 9 5 1 9 9 5 1 9 9 5 1 9 9 5 1 9 9 5 1 9 9 5 1 9 9 5 1 9 9 5 1 9 9 5 1 9 9 5 1 9 9 5 1 9 9 5 1 9 9 5 1 9 9 5 1 9 9 5 1 9 9 5 1 9 9 5 1 9 9 5 1 9 9 5 1 9
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0: It's an OC drive. The request is 36 at 1019. A reference to her husband broke her vehicle at 10. It was caught during an incident. Have I?
1: Hold for awful.
0: 10-4, 1036.
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0: Denver again.
1: Agent, what do you have for midnight?
0: Detroit. That's just midnight, 1754.
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0: That's right, 10-8, 10-8-1.
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2: Alpha.
1: We're going to have one of Alpha FEMA, 6-4, support Alpha, 6-1 for Alpha, and we're going to be transporting shortly.
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0: says, the landlord calls and his apartment one, it says the tenant upstairs getting crazy.
1: Yeah.
0: That's far. Is there anything you try to report?
1: All right, four guys.
0: Just checking, you said 51?
1: Number 97.
0: 97, 58, please. Number 1094, 13 Pertinent, Cedarwood Avenue and Cypress Court. Shawnee said that a white female with long dark hair and a turquoise tank top is yelling profanity. Never seen her before. She's eastbound. Case 44663. Unit that can back up Charlie 35.
1: Uniform 517.
0: Uniform 517.
1: Can you just come on the call?
0: It's a 13 person at Cedar Woods Avenue and Cypress 4. 1056 Shawnee. She said that a white female with long dark hair and a turquoise tank top is yelling profanity going eastbound. Case 44663.
1: I saw her earlier, and she did the same with me. So, if you listen to the unit.
0: 10-4, Charlie 35 is in route. Yeah, she's just acknowledged.
1: Six, eight, case 4151 and time checked.
0: Any units at the intersection of Rivier and University?
2: Thank you, sir. Sir.
0: Copy. So Luke 4 wants to know, are you responding to a call?
2: Not 54 on 10-6 here, directing traffic.
0: 10-4, so Luke 4, you're 48, he's directing traffic.
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0: 10-4, good night.

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1: Copy, send me 7031 Southwest 30 Street, 7031 Southwest 30 Street. 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If I have her son and his friend are sitting in her car, the friend won't leave. Complaining is 10:51, 10:52, 5 minutes. She also wants her son to leave as well. They're going to be in a grave, Miss Lee. She's a lunch. Call is driving a champagne color Chevy Silverado.
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0: 10-4, 21, vehicle delay at 1101 North 22 Avenue, apartment 4, 56 Nicolet, overnight delay. A neighbor said he witnessed some young teen black female attempt to open her vehicle doors. No entry made. Silver Kia Rondo. Wants to report in the neighborhood has a ring camera. And the caller says she's on crutches and has two large dogs at the press. It'll take her a minute to get to the door. There's an outer officer safety case 86048.
1: 49, 51.
0: 51, 8-0.

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2: 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Have a notification.

Please send me approximate location 2062 Southwest 176th Avenue. 2062 Southwest 176th Avenue. Could be an open line. We're yelling and cursing and the call hung up. The caller now called back. It's technically in line with the desk. Saying he's Brian. Call hung up again. This is a 10-minute call back. Pace is 4418. So that ship upgraded to a 38 in progress. I'm calling that caller by her husband is lying and acting crazy, also getting physical.

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0: 10-4, Charlie, you're 94 and at 38 in progress at Boston location 2062 Southwest 176 Ave, 2062 Southwest 176 Avenue. 10-4, 51. 10-4, 51, Charlie, Delta 248, 10-48.
1: Oh, yeah.
0: Copy, unit 3-5, it's going to be 50-40 signal zeros involved, 50-40 injury.
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3: Can you pull a 68 here, 10-19, for an officer to respond to? I do have a 10-20.
0: Go ahead with the 20.
3: 7925 Miramar Parkway.
0: 10-4, what is in reference to?
3: Wanted to speak to an officer. They had questions.
0: 10-4. Six two five. The premise. Left 10-foot westbound in Johnson. The east units are 10-6.
1: No.
0: 8-10.
1: So you can show us, if they want to get up.
0: 10-4. Most argumentative Hispanic female wearing a white tank top, pink and black pants.
1: One day, feet to 10-19, my reference was 68.
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1: I'm trying to wrap up.
2: Stop for 8-0-9-1-48. It's going to have to hold till after roll call. What's the 10-20 second before the call?
1: Can you move over to the 10-20? She just needs a deputy to speak to.
0: And act aggressive. Thank you.

0: We're getting a vacant incident approximately 4031 Southwest 21st Street. The incident was a fuel pump on the line and was asking what time does the doctor office open, and in the background they give her exactly what you want to do. So we're on call back, if I...
1: Yeah, for
0: AC 13.

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1: 34, you guys need time to break anymore or no?

0: これ。
1: The neighbor said he called the grandma, stated he's afraid he locked himself in the bathroom, the mother and the sister in the house as well, trying to protect her.

SPD reference or parent reference, her husband drove her vehicle. And why should you scare him and what's in the report? Cases 18568.

0: Alfa Romeo, four door, out of Doral. 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
1: Okay, thank you.
0: Alfa, 1918.

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1: Actually, Tisa, we don't have anything on that. Is it on the partner?
0: Who's this still landline?

0: 喂。Again, August 20th at 1:30 p.m., room 230.
1: Great, thank you.
0: You're welcome.

0: But if you can slow down, unit slow down, signal 7 is there, 10-3.
1: Juliet.
0: 10-4, this is 10-8 at 18-22. Can you tell you 8-1 off 10-4?
1: 10-4.
0: Happy 10-4. Can you do 15?

0: Morning, you talk.
1: Thank you. Go ahead.
0: Oh, Lisa, do you want to settle Phoenix? Yeah, well.
1: Copy. Thank you, Seat.
0: Not your problem. You should be out of 911.
1: 10-4, be mellow. Show you out to 911. Next time should be called 14 Bravo. 8-3.
0: We'll be back on the 68.
1: 19, I could be sure about the intercept on the 68.

0: 四楼这里是进电波。
1: 嗯，
0: 那里我不会听说你说。Good morning, 23 still 51 and 97, you're coming up.
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0: 4-wheeler.
1: It's 401 on Federal Highway 36 in Falmouth. This is a time that 1 year ago occurred at the 1020 unknown unit number. This is only that she was signal 35 by unknown subject she went on a couple days with. Is requesting 56 at the 1020. The case is 18569.

0: what you want to do. Possibly twice. What's your call back? The case is 581.
1: What do you have to do?
0: 1 out of 3.
2: Oh, wow.
0: 10-4, unit state is in your office. Officer safety, ready to copy?
2: For you, thank you.
0: 10-48, agent dispatch.
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1: Copy. Fellas, he grabbed a knife and stood in the hallway and made threats to kill her with a knife. I only have one unit, East 10-8 of us.
0: See if we can get another unit to clear.
1: 25 Charlie, 12 to 65, A signal 38, attention unit that can clear and copy 1094. Charlie 12.
0: Did he drop the knife at this point or not?
1: No, he no longer has the knife. Unit that can back up Charlie 12. Hot fire rescue in Roswell. That is 86062. Charlie 13.
2: Freezing up.
1: 10-4, 1837. Any female unit, 10-8 for a pat down for Dania PD vest requesting at 4431 Southwest 32nd Avenue, near 11th.
2: 11, I'm sending.
1: 10-4. Delta 20, is that a 10-4 to send? Charlie 11? Copy. Charlie 11, I'm going to show you 51. I'm creating a 76 for you.
2: Okay, thank you.
1: 10.
0: I can switch your couple to switch my batteries.
3: Greenway Drive, via Rapid, 9-1 drop off, no answer, I'll call back.
0: 4851.
3: Stop.
0: Thank you.
1: Okay, they just updated me, 33 Charlie 11 as well.
0: Yep.
1: Talk about 11 advice, C-37. I saw up on that 51, that was a transport advice to call out.
0: Is that the, 215 you have?
1: 10-4, it's 10-15.
0: Should be Alpha.
1: 10-4, 18-30.
4: Okay, 22.

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1: Charlie 5-3.
2: The 68 case that I was on earlier, that was coded 4-3 along with 6-1. Can you reopen it, show me 10-6 on it for a few?
1: Charlie 5-3, was it the 1201 Southwest 208 Avenue? 10-4.
3: Adriana.
1: 10-4, 18-3-10.
4: Call it up, sir. 1-10-12-10-48. That, South Pond, Southwest 7th Street are completely out.
1: 10-4, 18-25.
3: 601 East Navy School Bar, Unit 1417, and 601 East Navy, 327.
2: Yeah, let me see. Charlie 3.
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1: 10-4, 18-44. In the area of fire rescue, 18-44. 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
1: Copy, 7031 Southwest 30 Street, 7031 Southwest 30 Street. Newly complainant versus the brother's girlfriend. This is still updated 43. That's all I have for now. Case is 4423. Conclude. 10-4, it's going to be the same, 1020. With the mother, one of the... 10-4, unit 51.

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2: It should be okay.
1: 10-4, 1843. You want me to still hold?
3: 10-4.
1: And also the signal 68.
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0: sorry. Sherman is 68 at 17200 Royal Palm Boulevard for the commission meeting.
1: Somewhere. 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
0: Four two, copy 1050.
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0: Hi, this is Northwest Forest, just outside on a 4 Luna Echo Alpha Papa 15 on a black Kia Optima occupied 1 time.
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0: Vehicle as well.
1: I have a vehicle that's running, but there's no driver inside, but there's a 7-year-old girl and a toddler in the backseat of the vehicle. Can I have a Jeopardy 1056 with me? 111 arrival level.
2: I'm watching this one.
3: I'm getting a signal 74 weapon to 69. I was called in for 3350 South State Road 7. No caller seen. He called 2 hours ago in reference to an injured dog that walked into a dealership.

0: Francis, that's good. Go ahead.
1: Death is forever, you partner.
0: Yeah, what's that meant for Franklin? I'm a control 88 referencing Interdog.
1: Ten four.
0: Charlie, you know, that's 10-4. Two Alpha 5, Bigelow.
1: No problem, guys.
0: You still 10-6, you're timing out for reset.
1: I'm going to wrap it up shortly.
2: Sure, both units at 7116 Sterling Road, 1849.
1: Three Alpha 10, 10 for me.
0: I'll show you 297. 3 Alpha 60.
2: Sentinel 51-2540, Davy Road, Holiday Inn Express. Complaint advised white male, pink shirt, khaki shorts, refusing to leave the business is in the lobby near the front desk, 54-0. Subject was a previous guest, but checked out 7 hours ago. Case 3783.
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1: CBS on South Fed. Whatever, still a white metal one, great. This just came on the CBS running Toronto. Just trying to see if everything's 10-4.
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0: top 5 in chase to a 74 in cut off level.
1: I'm a juvenile overall, I'm up to a mortal regional, I'm a Zonic Fear, I'm going to digress.
2: Confirming starting 980.
0: Yeah,
2: Delta. All right, Tower Tap, you want Delta 30148. We have a big rack for Charlie 12 and route to Memorial Regional with the juvenile.
0: Tempo. Place the case number in the 32 and tell them to receive it.
2: Actually, I need to interrupt you with something first. I got a 32 that just came in, 713 Southwest 88 Avenue. Mom called uncle who said he's committing suicide now. Third hand information, units of 10-6 is enough.
0: Now, let's see if we can clear a couple units from here.
2: We get the 2 units of clear and copy, signal 32, 713 Southwest 88 Avenue, again, 713 Southwest 88 Avenue. Charlie 21, copy.
0: Yes, I'm going to be on
2: now. Okay, so we have 11 and 2151, send for.
3: 35 got the 10-4, 10-4.
0: Uncle. Alpha. And show me 10-6 out of it and start closing the 26.
2: Hello.

0: Venus up there with a 5-5.
1: Habitat, apparently she was bake reacted 2 weeks ago. It's going to be apartment number 619.
2: Speak well on 3rd Street and Douglas Road.
1: Habitat, we're testing one. It should be a 70-year-old female.
0: Hey, I'll place a second.
1: Okay.
0: 3800 Savannah Commons, Delta 546.
3: Four two.
2: Can you just call you that? Can you pull me a 68 for my routine, please?
3: Oh, 73 for disabled vehicles in the tunnel. So far, it's at the tunnel of northbound directional on Federal Highway for a black Mercedes GLA in the left lane that's broken down. It's a hazard light for case number is 2973.
1: I'm trying to copy 13 and 7. Charlie 5152, 13 and 7, 94, Southwest 160th Avenue. 1020 via Latin Mark Street, male said call the police. Then said false alarm canceled. Case will be 44677.
0: 5-1-6.
1: Okay, we're 51 to the area. Charlie 52. Have a table, Charlie 417.
3: Four no injury, 26 and Pembroke.
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0: Two five uniform 646. Mm-hmm. 10-8-10-6-0-15 at urgent care, 801 South Dallas, 0-0-0-1.
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3: Sir, you came in a little low for me. Did you advise Virginia and Madonna?
9: That's a 10-6 on Griffin. Has that been holding for 3 hours now?
3: Yeah.
9: All right, you can log it to me. It's a 98 Bravo.
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8: The 74 is coming in again for the animal. Are you going to make my line?
9: 10-4.
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10: Just advise the lights are steady, blinking yellows.
1: Evan, I have an Uncle Freddy, ending in 9249.
9: Alright, 48 for 15, that's a call. I'll just take Joanna's command.
1: Joanna is going to be 786-712-8215, again, 786-712-8215.
11: Can I please have the case number?
3: Case is 860-67-86067.
9: Yeah. 10-4,
3: they called back, but actually, can we
9: get in contact
3: with them?
9: Yeah, 10-4. Fox Road.
3: 1903.

0: 10-5,
1: we got a Ford Tag, Bravo Yankee 7-0, November Lima. Should commit to a white BMW stand. Park that on them.
0: 10-4, you just have to be 410-50, 400 block of Northeast 10th Avenue. Washington.
2: Thank you.
3: Somewhere up in the west.
0: 10-51-1904. 22-11, units in 4.
2: 10-4.
0: 10-51-1904.
2: Yes.
0: Jennifer.
4: Zero 6, 72-98 Alpha.
0: The 10-50-400 Northeast 10th Avenue, Bravo Yankee 70 November Lima, the 10-54-1029 is showing expired, has no vehicle description, it's been replaced by a 29 Echo Juliet Whiskey Zulu. Reference to the tag that's coming back attached to a white 15 Porter BMW at Miami Gardens, valid.
5: One 12681 here, my part with the public. The caller's advised of an ongoing issue. 2 17-year-olds are selling candy in front of the store. 2 black males, last name wearing black and white hoodies, black gym shorts. Ten 4.
6: 48, I'm 97.
7: Move. And the line disconnected. No answer on callback. The 1020 PFA is 2. The case is 3783, person 34. Again, 37834.
0: Step 4, 1906.
5: Charlie, it's all. Touching down for 94, copy of 37. 37-5017 Roosevelt Street, 5017 Roosevelt Street. Anonymous caller advising 4 white males and Hispanic male juveniles knocking on doors and running away, bothering the residents. This has been going on for the past 3 hours. Unknown direction of travel and no further description. Cases 86070.
2: 51,
5: unit 4-5017 Roosevelt.
2: 16-751.
0: Stop. Address. 10-4, I have a single form minor eastbound, Pembroke Road, just west of South Park Road. They're not blocking traffic, no injuries for a black Jeep and a white BMW. 10-4 to hold. 10-4
2: to hold.
0: Yeah.
2: 5-1 for now.
0: That's a 10-4, 1907.
1: 3 Alpha 10, show me
0: 97. Thanks,
8: Wilson. Fellow 42-41, 13 incident, approximate location 12121, Northwest 14 Quartz. Since morning about 21 Street, open line, people talking, laughing, no answer on call back. Has to be 44679.
2: 31-741.
8: 51. 72, 71. Charlie
2: 12, 1020. 401 and
8: copy. 72.
7: 20 advised 55 Terrace. Clinton advising the 1020 is a group home. The subject is in a room. The case is 37836.
2: Ten 51,
7: 211, 48. And 21, Delta, 21. And for a noise complaint for 6251 Palm Trace Landing, the college advising reference the loud music that's shaking at the apartment or building. The unit says 10-6 at this time, 10-4 hold.
3: No.
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1: 986, stand for.
2: One 10 Northwest First Street at the Cobra Bar. Not sorry.
3: And Tinker. Avenue. He's reporting a male subject that has no proper documentation. I was just referring to Hollywood. 10-4?
4: Hotel.
3: 10-4, turn off the phone, turn off the 19. I'm going to clear you for you.
4: 10-4, 10-8.
3: 10-4, 19-10. 2012 for 12, 10-4? 10-4, 19-10.
5: Block arriving and six copy.
4: Yes, Penny.
5: Keys, I work at 1700 block arriving.
4: Oh, which one over there? That's the CVS. 1600 cell phone.
6: 211.

0: Well, it's still lat long, 1601 South Surfer.
1: Yeah, that's it. Changes to a 20. RP2 will be back en route to the beach.
0: Surfer.
2: What's that, 97?
3: Correction. Yeah, 213. The caller does not want contact. Advising reference to loud music that's shaking the building. Case is 37835.
1: 51.
3: And 51, Charlie, to what?
4: 51, I'm 97.
3: Wait.
2: Charlie, went for reference the updated notes. Can we start rescue, please?
5: Here's another thing about the loud music. Seven guys on the porch smoking hookah.
2: You want the 56?
5: 54.
2: You got 298 Bravo.
5: 10-4, 298 Bravo.
1: You can make the 76 on Oscar.
5: 76 on Oscar, I think so.

0: higher than what she's expecting. That's 25 commercial fire.
1: Hello?
0: 25 commercial fire, 3050 Southwest 42th Street as census. They're rising the dryers on fire. Fire Department 51, cases 86078.
1: I'll be voting off.
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2: Alright, where exactly are you?
3: Documents? Do you want us in units?
1: Documents, like legal documents?
3: Yeah, it's on 4.
1: Hello.
3: Yeah, for honor.
2: Fifty-six North Fed, no checks.

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1: That's a 12 and a 3:30.
0: 10-4. 1950.
1: India.
2: I don't know. You said the first one's a gray BMW?
1: 10-4.
2: Tell her.
1: 4-2.
2: 4-2.
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2: That'll be 4-1 cancel.
0: Charlie 1, welfare check. 251. 10-4, Charlie 1.
1: 71.
0: 2711 South Ocean, Unit 804. Caller wants a welfare check on resident Isabella, so they haven't heard from her since yesterday and she's not answering the door. Case is 86077.
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0: Charlie 4, Charlie 9, copy 39.
1: 4.
0: 1715 Thomas Street, Unit 4. Callers have been neighbors outside harassing, yelling at the complainant. Black male, no shirt, black shorts, black socks. Case is 86079.
1: Copy. So, how are being loud with me?
0: Number 4.
1: 1240. 98 Bravo.
0: 1918.
1: Three Alpha 60. 3 Alpha 60. Can you pull me a 73 for the J Ramp? Is that an extra?
2: This is to a 9-month-old baby. It's coming in via CPIS. They're conducting a 1017 allegations of substance misuse, 67 related in alcohol, and household violence, advising a history of signals of guns inside of the home. Advice.
1: So for the whole because you're going to see in a second. Are you also looking at 4 in the city?
2: No, the 4 is going to be for Pembroke Park.
1: 48.
2: That's 4, 1919. Actually, 1.12, I apologize. It is going to be for District 1. They put it in for Pembroke Park. I'll just put it in for District 1.
1: What is that for?
2: 10-4-19-20.
3: Request PD to check upstairs apartment to the left. Units, it's 10-6 of us.
1: I'm sorry, she was because of a frequency?
3: I'm leaning signal 20 on this one, but that'll be for whoever to determine.
1: Yeah, see if someone can make land over.
3: Tamar, Eastside 10-6, Timberdol.
1: So I'll put my order, I'll take care of it.
3: 32-7.
1: Can you send me the signal pretty for the whole thing? I'll be across the phone on it.
3: This is 13-10-6.
1: It's going to be 26 on the 6-6-3 case. Maybe my old file on the parkway, 6636 in the middle of the park. Do you have a 405 ID?
2: 3642.
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1: Star 14 A Alpha, Mitchell 22. 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
2: Star 4 Golf.
1: 19 Cypher.

0: That's a 3-1. I have a call came in at signal 12450 North University, the parking lot of Pembroke Commons. Caller about 5 minute time delay. There was a group of 6 girls in a white Kia sedan driving over speed bumps at high rates of speed. It was that the subjects came out of their vehicle, came toward the caller, cursing and screaming. Caller advised that she is armed and does not want to do anything to the subjects, requesting police check the area. Unknown where the subjects went, they were possibly still in the plaza. Units are 10-6 of both.
1: Yeah, I can hold.
0: Have a tower.
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0: 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Just like I'm 397 on the signal 7 call. 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

0: 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Why are you cutting that?
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0: 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Can I get the criminal court date for you?
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0: Got it.
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3: Reference to an escort, 2601 Southwest 71st Terrace, Medici, for Unit 515, requesting PD escort. She wants to remove her personal belongings from the ex-boyfriend's apartment. Larry Atkins, 26-year-old white male, been threatening her if she removed anything. That he has a Signal Zero gun with him, and also a friend, Winston Cash, also 26-year-old male, 97. With Signal Zero gun on your hips. The caller is advising an estimated time of arrival at 20 minutes in a bright blue Honda CRV and also a black Ram truck. She wants a 56 PD at Leeson office. The case is 37838.
0: 1-4, ETA is 20 minutes.
3: That's what she said.
0: 10-4. I have actually 21 for call back, which is a little closer, and then you can sign that to me.
3: X-ray 21. 11 and 13, I guess you can be 28 for now.
0: 28. 1-5, you can show me 10-6, I'm at 14 myself.
3: Copy. I need a request in line 9.

0: from South 11 on 97, and the number is 2031. Are you showing me switching to South 11?
1: 10-4. It's a 68 right now. Am I leaving it as a 68?
0: You can change it to active 99 right now. I'm waiting for the confirmation.
1: 40.
2: Delta 303.
0: 303.
2: Send all four units at 10-6, all units 10-6, several, no injuries.
0: Hold it.
2: Got it.
3: Yeah, 49 Ibarra.
4: Florida tag, Foxtrot Bravo Alpha Juliet 28 on a black Tesla. One time.
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1: 8 Alpha.
3: Yes, I'm 7.
1: 7.
3: I wanted to be a swimmer in jail with one black frame of 10-15 one time. I'm looking for a sort of starting mileage 3715.
1: 10-4, not me, go one time.
2: 10-4. Caller says that you can either 56 or 45 if needed. I'm not sure what she's requesting you to do. Case will be 44685.
1: Jeff Hollandale, Salas.

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2: Get a 72K, special number 1, lower level. 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
1: Sounds like
2: door 325.
1: Alpha 1. Go ahead, for 1. The caller is going to be waiting outside, Hispanic male, blue shirt, white shorts. 48.

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1: You're
0: welcome. South of Emerald Way on Weston. I'm 742, what's on?
2: Charlie 42.
3: 51.
2: Yeah, it's over. And just from my 43, are you north or south of Punch?
4: Well, so.
0: 12 for 7.
4: 10-8 from the 85, and I'll be in route to that 38 and 3 zone.
0: Yes, yes, off.
2: Okay, tower.
5: Can you signal 10 to late 3750 Utopia Drive? Can you check the logs for a white Nissan SUV? Golf Yankee Golf Foxtrot 59. It's a 2 hour time delay.
1: And 4.
5: 1940.
2: Units are 10-6, never hold the 51, have desk handle the 79. Copy tower. Delta 301.
1: 301.
2: The signal 4 that was holding in 13 zone, they've sorted it out amongst themselves, requesting cancel certificate.
0: Three,
1: that's fine. 10-9, 8, 4-6.
6: Blue one.
0: 10-4, do you take signal 10?
7: Yes, ma'am.
0: Copy the one, State Road 84 is Halfway 78th Ave. The caller actually wants the 56 at 2011 Halfway 70 Ave at the Imports Mercedes Benz.
6: 51.
0: 10-4. 11.
8: 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This was at the information booth in Terminal 1.
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1: 6640 Southwest 57 Street, 1054-1025 with a complaint at George. Requesting PD do a welfare check on an Amazon truck driver. Parked 30 feet away from the 1020 for the past 30 minutes. Present is not normal. Unknown if the vehicle is disabled or the driver needs help. The caller did confirm that the truck was occupied. The case is 37840.
0: That's your
1: opinion. 1051, unit for 94.
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1: 10-4, okay. 1-8 Alpha, 1, I copy. Any Spanish speaker that can respond to 280 Southwest 8th Avenue?
3: To Southeast 10th Terrace.
1: Center.
4: Yes, we're showing you on that.
0: Alpha 397.
5: Alright, copy 712.
0: Go ahead.
5: Alright, call came in 1922 hours, 450 North University, Colorado West. It was the parking lot of Pembroke Commons. Group of girls, 6 in a white Kia sedan driving over speed bumps at a high rate of speed. A lot of subjects came out of vehicle, approached the caller, cursing and screaming. Caller says she was armed and did not want anything to do with this. So she left the area, requesting PD check. Says that they were possibly still left in the plaza. Caller is, though, requesting landline to discuss the matter. Case B 44682.
0: 48.
5: That's over.
0: Yes, sir.

0: 35. Can we have a 7079? It's going to be 30 every later. That works. Going to be for 1610 Southwest 120 Avenue. Caller Tatiana says that she's receiving threatening phone calls from ex-boyfriend regarding a dispute over money she owes him. Caller wants information on how to get a restraining order against him because he still has access to her home. This is going to be 44687.
1: One says, show me my line first.
0: Copy, Denver. Charlie 41, 546, 10-4, and 4142, Captain 51.

0: 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In California.
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1: 16. I have to take a delay. Show me out with the disabled vehicle at University in Griffin.
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1: 351-6, can I say anything with that?
0: 10-4, 24 is in route.
2: I'm down on 4 for now. She's on the party on the phone. I just want information.
3: 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Charlie 21, 1020.
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5: Charlie 41, this is GOA. You can put it out for 7.
3: Charlie 41, 247, 1954.
1: West Daniels Boulevard and Country Club Way.
5: Okay.
0: Captain?

0: Charlie 21, Charlie 31, 1065, the signal 30, just occurred. The clock was 54, 10, 29 out of Pine, Satan Valley, 328. Two minutes ago, two males came and stole from the store, left in driving a black sedan, possibly Nissan.
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2: Can I give us a call back when the company is there in fact?
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0: 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So you're 10-8 now. I attached you to the call. Sephora, 8 Alpha. One Alpha 1 and One Alpha 3. Can you both copy on the 39 that's holding?
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1: Careful.
0: Copy 958, dispatch there. Sierra 15.
1: Set bingo.
0: Unit 10-6, 49 Ottawa, 2000 Southwest 62nd Avenue. Currently for our residence, point of activation is going to be living room.
1: Not for the whole.
0: 1959.
2: 31. 31. Justin of Black Sierra, heading eastbound on Rio Mar Parkway. You guys are able to confirm the fact.

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1: 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Are you
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3: Charlie 34, Charlie 32, copy 38 verbal. 2291 Yuga Avenue. Her sister is keeping her meds from her. She's refusing for a rescue. The sister is going to be a white female, black shirt, olive green pants. Case is 689. Case 1. 34 note. Charlie 32, copy 2001. Charlie 21, 10, 14, 20.
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3: 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Delta, 303. Yeah, 49 Medical. Some for how much you
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1: Instagram in approximate location 13031 Southwest 11th Street. 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A caller disconnected. Voicemail on callback. 378-443-5051, Charlie 32.